sitting right here. Let's rap a while. You know, loneliness is a very bad thing. I once been lonely myself. And loneliness gets you

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1: Okay, this is kind of a West Indian blues song. And, okay. Anybody know what ganja is? Okay, good.

0: Groovy by King Floyd. It's kind of a reggae beat.
1: 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I don't really think I've heard anybody that I've come across say that they've seen the Blues Brothers in concert. I guess it was pretty rare, but that was from 1978. The Blues Brothers getting silly with a little bit of a reggae vibe on that tune. That was called Groove Me. Before that, we heard B.B. King and Bobby Blue Bland together on Every Day I Have the Blues, and Albert King kicked off the night with I'll Play the Blues for You. Up next, a blues jam from a band famously known for songs like Slow Ride and Fool for the City, both big hits in 1975. 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

0: MVY Radio, Blues at 8, it's Live Blues Wednesday, a couple of classics there, and that's at Muddy Waters right there with Champagne and Reefer, and we heard Lightnin' Hopkins before that with Baby Please Don't Go, and leading off that set was Foghat from 2007 California Blues. Well, good evening, everybody. Brian Sances here with you. Thanks so much for tuning into the show. We're just getting warmed up here on a Wednesday night. Much more to come here on the Blues at 8 MVY Radio.
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0: 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Brian Sances here with you, filling in for Bill Narkowitz this evening on this Wednesday night live blues edition of the show. And we're going to move on now with a track from Robert Cray. 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
1: Jimi Hendrix and a band of gypsies.

MVY Radio, it's Live Blues Wednesday, and we got a little 60s thing going on here. That was Jimi Hendrix and the Band of Gypsies from the Fillmore East 1969, Power of Soul. Before that, The Doors, Going to New York Blues from 1970, and Robert Cray before that with Love Gone to Waste. Well, good evening, everybody. Brian Sansis here with you, filling in for Bill tonight on this Live Blues Wednesday. And we're going to continue our 60s little theme here with a track from Cream. This is Rollin' and Tumblin' on the Blues at 8, MVY Radio.

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0: MVY Radio Blues at 8 Live Blues Wednesday coming to a close with an epic jam there from Santana and John McLaughlin together with Downstairs Blues. And before that, we heard Cream with Rollin' and Tumblin'. Well, as always, everybody, thanks so much for tuning into the show. Brian Sands is here signing off for the night, but I'll be back tomorrow for Ladies Night right here on the Blues at 8 on MVY Radio.
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3: It's time for the Album of the Week here on MVY Radio. I'm Amy Vanneman. Tonight we present to you new music from Ruthie Foster. The new album released on August 28th, it's called Just Say Yes. 10 new tracks out on the Sun Records label, produced by Tyler Bryant of The Shakedown, alongside his wife, Rebecca Lovell of Larkin Poe. It's a powerful statement from Ruthie Foster, nearly 30 years into her career. Tyler Bryant not only produced the album, but played multiple instruments on it. Eventually, not only was it Rebecca Lovell of Larkin Poe, but Megan Lovell, also of Larkin Poe, and her husband Mike Seal joined the gathering as well for this new recording from Ruthie Foster. Let's get straight into the album. The lead single, a salvo against imposter syndrome, really showcasing Ruthie Foster's powerful vocal abilities. This is Thank You. It's the Album of the Week on MVY.

the gospel-infused song called Come On Up from the new album by Ruthie Foster, who's now in her early 60s. She had to have knee surgery recently, so she's had to make adjustments to her live shows, avoiding too much strain on her knee. Ruthie said that her albums over the years have tended to happen or be inspired by the various transitions in her life, like the previous album to this one, the album Mileage, when she turned 60. Ruthie Foster has received all kinds of acclaim and awards, including the Blues Music Association, the BMA Coco Taylor Award in 2015. She's been twice nominated for a Grammy and actually won the Grammy last year for her most recent album prior to this one, the album Mileage. We're listening to the follow-up. This is Just Say Yes. The next track's called Hold On MVY.

And that is the title track to the album, Just Say Yes, the song Yes, the very gospel-infused title track. We're listening to the album of the week. The next one's called Take Time, a piano ballad from Ruthie Foster on MVY.

That's a tune called Take Time from Ruthie Foster's latest album, Just Say Yes. The title track, Yes, before that, and a song called Hold On. Just Say Yes, released at the end of August, is Ruthie Foster's follow-up to her Grammy Award-winning album, Mileage. She released Mileage at the age of 60, and now she's in her early 60s. She put a sticky note up on the mirror in her bathroom that said, Just Say Yes. And it was a note to self, some encouragement. As she re-engaged in her dream of returning to music after time away from music in order to care for her mother. Ruthie was born in Gause, Texas, and raised in a family of gospel singers, can you tell? And in college, she studied audio engineering. While serving a tour of duty in the U.S. Navy, she performed in the U.S. Navy Band. And after serving in the Navy, Ruthie Foster moved to New York City to give it a go. And during that time, she actually turned down a pop record deal with Atlantic Records because she wanted to focus on roots music. Ruthie's music has always been a blend of a fusion of blues, folk, gospel, and roots. And she's received quite a lot of acclaim for albums like Runaway Soul back in 2002 and Let It Burn in 2012. Most recently, a Grammy for her album Mileage last year. And she's always released her music on independent labels like Blue Corn Music and now Sun Records. The second half of the album starts with a track called Doubling Back. It's Ruthie Foster's latest, the album Just Say Yes, on the album of the week on MVY.

That last track's called Maybe It Up and Sitting Still. Before that, a song called Tangled. Sitting still, when you're caring for someone else, there isn't much sitting still. But it is important to take a few moments now and again for yourself, or a day for yourself, for your own sanity and fortitude. Back in the early 90s, when Ruthie Foster was in New York City furthering her musical career, she left her record contract behind to return to Texas to take care of her mother, who had fallen ill. After the passing of her mother, Ruthie decided to relaunch her music career as an independent artist. And she's done quite well for herself, being inducted into the Texas Songwriters Hall of Fame in 2024. She's won multiple blues music awards. She won the Grammy for Best Contemporary Blues Album in 2025 for her most recent album prior to this, the one called Mileage. And she has reunited with the team, her production team, and the musicians who worked with her on the album Mileage for this one called Just Say Yes. Last year was another moment of transition for Ruthie Foster. She blew out her meniscus while running to catch a flight and needed to get knee surgery in December. And the subsequent recovery from the knee surgery allowed Ruthie to take some time for introspection. She needed to make some adjustments to her live shows, so she didn't put too much strain on her knee. And she said, it's not just about age, it's really about the miles I've put on. Every step matters. So work on this album started much like the work Ruthie did on her previous album. She got together with Tyler Bryant, her producer, in his studio and just started talking through her life and her life's experiences. And Tyler listened. She said, I come from a family of preachers and talkers, so I was just talking about being on the road and how I got here and being amazed at how I got to this place. And Tyler would pace around the room with his guitar and grab ideas and bursts of musical inspiration while I was talking. Ruthie said, every last one of these songs is about some aspect of my life, both physical and emotional. And she said she felt like her body and her defenses were breaking down simultaneously, which forced her to peel away the layers and rediscover herself at her core. As Ruthie Foster was enduring the discomfort of her injury, she was also going through a separation with her partner at the time. But the discomfort she was feeling was softened by the warm energy of Tyler Bryant, her producer, and the Lovell sisters. One day after she had had a particularly difficult conversation with her partner at the time, Tyler cooked up something special for Ruthie, literally. He made some soup, they sat down and ate it, and Ruthie said she just felt so comforted. She said, we just sat, ate soup, and wrote the song Tangled Up. So writing songs is sort of a catharsis for Ruthie. And isn't that the way with music and art, generally speaking? It's why we love listening to music. It just helps. Ruthie Foster is touring behind the new album, Just Say Yes, and in fact is playing Americana Fest, the official showcase at 3rd and Lindsley in Nashville, Tennessee, tomorrow, Thursday, September 17th. She'll be performing in this part of the world Wednesday, the 30th of September, in the Center for the Arts in Natick, Mass. Thursday, October 1st at Shailen Lu Performance Center in Rockport, Mass. October 3rd, that's a Saturday, she'll be in East Greenwich, Rhode Island at the Greenwich Odeum. And for our Philly area listeners, Ruthie Foster will perform Wednesday, October 7th at 118 North in Wayne, PA. I'm Amy Vanneman. I hope you've enjoyed the album of the week. It ends with a song called Reachin'.

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MVY Radio, Tedeschi Trucks Band, Future Soul. Tom Petty with A Face in the Crowd. We had Bahamas in there, I Got You Babe. Loka Connie, Can't Be Wrong. In Death Cab for Cutie with Gold Rush. What's happening, everybody? Rich Rogers here, back with you. Thank you to Amy Vandeman for Album of the Week. And thank you to Brian Sanchez for The Blues at 8. But now, I'm back here with you. Going to take you up until just a little bit before midnight. And then Brian will be back in to take over the reins through the overnight here on Martha's Vineyard. Right now, got some Lord Huron to kick off this set. This one is called She Lit a Fire on MVY.

0: MVY Radio, our good friend Will Daly, Sometimes the Night. So, I'm not sure if you missed, but Will Daly played our Black Dog Cruise last year, and he came to the studio, and he was in the midst of releasing this album, Boys Talking, and he did it very unconventional, did one song. He did that for quite a few weeks before all the songs were out, basically, and then you could get it on the streaming platforms and things like that, but he just didn't want to just release a couple and then release the whole album. He just kind of wanted to do a couple at a time and see how it went. And I talked to him just recently, and he said it, you know, worked out great, you know, and he just remembers the record promoters like, what are you talking about? But it's what he wanted to do. It's his art. He can do what he wants with it. All right, let's check in on the weather, and then we'll get into some David Gray on MVY.
1: Skies tonight range from clear to partly cloudy, with our low dropping down to the upper 50s to low 60s. Then we're going to see intervals of sunshine and clouds on Thursday, with a high right around the mid-70s. For Thursday night, we're mostly cloudy, with showers moving into the area. Our lows between 60 and 65. Then skies on Friday are going to become partly to mostly sunny as we get up to the low to mid-70s. Then for Saturday, we're partly sunny. Temperatures only get up to about the mid-60s. Winds are going to be from the southwest at about 5 to 10 knots. Seas are going to be right around 2 feet, and the visibility is going to be 10 miles or better. I'm meteorologist David Morin, MVY Weather.
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MVY Radio, Goose, Good Times, End Times. So those guys, one of the hottest bands in the jam band scene, but just great guys all around. So a buddy of mine, Rob, a few years ago, he went through a family tragedy, and he was getting ready to go to a Goose show, and word got back to those guys. They sent him a bunch of, him and his kids, he has two kids, and they sent him a bunch of Goose memorabilia. You know, he got to, him and the kids got to go to all these Goose shows and meet the guys and hang out, go to sound check. And the community just really rallied around this family. And it was so amazing to see and firsthand be part of it. And then just recently is Rob's birthday. And, you know, on social media, a lot of people wishing you happy birthday, blah, blah, blah. But it was cool because a lot of people in the Goose community reached out and were wishing him happy birthday and things like that, making great posts about him and his kids. And one of the funniest ones was like, these guys are going to have a Goose number that none of us can match. A Goose number is like how many times they've seen Goose. And it was just funny, you know, they're like, they're pretty young. You know, not even teenagers yet, and they already got a lot more Goose shows than most people. All right, let's do some Bob Dylan right here. Here's Thunder on the Mountain on MVY.

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MVY Radio, Rhode Island's own Tyler Ballgame with Live It Down. I think he is out in LA now, though, so not technically still in Rhode Island, but born and raised there. The Holmes Brothers, we had Happy Pills from Norah Jones, The War and Treaty, and the Stones kicked it off with Monkey Man at the top of this 11 p.m. hour. What's happening, everybody? Rich Rogers here hanging out with you for just a couple more sets of music. Then Brian Sances will be in to take over from there. But tomorrow, let's look ahead a little bit. Tomorrow, it's Thursday. That means Ladies Night on the Blues today, and that means Positive Vibrations. I'll be your host for that. I'm going to do a ska special. So if you like ska, you can tune in tomorrow night at 9 p.m. Let's do some Jack Johnson. This guy, just a tour animal right now. He's finishing up a huge North American tour. He's playing the Gorge this next weekend out in Washington State, and then he's going to hit overseas. But right now, here is Fragments on MVY.

0: MVY Radio, Kevin Morby, Javelin. We had Eric Clapton there, I'm Torn Down. Suddenly I See from Katie Tunstall and Mr. Jack Johnson, Fragments, kicking off that set right there. Well, we are obviously a radio station first, but we also do have a YouTube channel. 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
2: Skies for the overnight hours are going to continue to be clear to partly cloudy as we drop down to a low in the upper 50s to low 60s. Then for Thursday, we're going to see intervals of sunshine and clouds with temperatures rising to the mid-70s. For Thursday night, our low is 60 to 65, will be mostly cloudy with showers moving into the region. Then for Friday, we become partly to mostly sunny with a high in the low to mid-70s. And we're a bit cooler on Saturday, partly sunny, temperatures only rise to about the mid-60s. I'm meteorologist David Morin, MVY Weather.
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0: MVY Radio. Billy Strings, Burn the Other End. They're going to be doing a bobblehead night at a Nashville Predators game. It's a hockey game when they play the Toronto Maple Leafs coming up in February, because the next two nights after that, Billy plays. So they're going to do 10,000 Billy Strings bobbleheads the night before. It's pretty cool. I can't honestly think of a time when an NHL team did a bobblehead night of a musician. Pretty cool. All right, let's take one quick 30-second break, and I'll be right back to say bye to you. Looking out
1: 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Hi, I'm Polly Simpkins, host of MVY Radio's Rock and Roll Book Club. 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
0: Well, that's going to do it for me. I'm Rich Rogers, and I am out of here. I'm moving on with what little is left of my Wednesday, but Brian Sanchez is in next, and he'll take you through your overnight here on Martha's Vineyard, or your afternoon, wherever you are in the world. Thank you guys so much for joining me. It's a pleasure, as always. I'm going to leave you with some Fleet Foxes. As always, peace, love, and be kind.

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MVY Radio. That was a new song from Squeeze called Why Don't You? 10,000 Maniacs before that with Hello in there. We heard Mark Arelli in the set with a new song called Weary Traveler. A new song from Ziggy Marley in the set called Hey People Now. And Bruce Coburn led things off with Blind Willie. Well, good evening, everybody. Brian Sansis, or should I say, good morning. It's early here on the East Coast, and I'm here with you guys until about 5 a.m. Glad I could be here. And speaking of Mark Arelli, just want to let you guys know, if you dig that song that you just heard in that set, Mark Arelli is playing at the Daily Brew in Falmouth on September 26th. It's an MVY Radio Presents show, and tickets are on sale. It's a 7 p.m. show, so you can catch Mark before he heads out for the West Coast. He's doing some West Coast dates after that. Coming up next, guys and gals, we got a track from Iron and Wine right here on MVY Radio.

MVY Radio, new music there from Beth Orton, that was called Waiting. Dawes before that with When My Time Comes, we heard Lucinda Williams. Going back to 1992 with Hot Blood and Iron and Wine at the top of that set with Call It Dreaming. Well, how's it going, everybody? Brian Sance is here with you on this overnight, as we like to call it here on the East Coast. Greetings to our listeners around the world. Thanks for stopping by for a great set list. Speaking of which, up next, got a track from Wilco right here on MVY Radio.

MVY Radio, that was Pokey Lafarge with some new music that was called The Thing. Alison Russell before that with Persephone. We heard Death Cab for Cutie with I Will Follow You Into the Dark, a classic from 2005. And Wilco led off that set with Love Is Everywhere. Beware. In parentheses. How's it going, everybody? Brian Stances here with you on this early morning here in Massachusetts. Greetings to our listeners around the world. How's it going out there? Thanks for tuning in. Glad we could hang out together in this way. Up next, got a track from Coldplay right here on MVY Radio.

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MVY Radio, new music there from U2 that was called Street of Dreams. Jim White before that with Handcuffed to a Fence in Mississippi. We heard Allison Moore with Fairweather. The Head and the Heart before that with All We Ever Knew. And the Allman Brothers Band from 2003, Desdemona. Well, good morning, everybody. Brian Sansis here with you. How's it going? Hope you're enjoying the tunes as we creep into the 1 a.m. hour here on the East Coast. Thanks for tuning in to MVY Radio. Lots of great music on the way. Up next, Chris Stone, Kingfish, Ingram, right here on MVY Radio.

0: MVY Radio, a new track from Rhiannon Giddens right there called Carolina Rain. Lord Huron before that with Fool for Love. We heard Patty Griffin with Chief and Christone Kingfish Ingram tearing it up on Long Distance Woman. Well, how's it going, everybody? Brian Sansis here with you, and I got to let you know about the Blues at 8. I have the honor and privilege of hosting the Blues at 8 for a little while, filling in for Bill Narkowitz, and that tune by Christone Kingfish Ingram reminded me of the show because I often play Christone and many others. Every weeknight is a different themed show, and tonight being Thursday night, it is Ladies Night on the Blues at 8, so tune in at 8 p.m. and join me for a great hour of blues music. On the way, got a track from JT, James Taylor, on MVY.
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2: Skies for the overnight hours are going to continue to be clear to partly cloudy as we drop down to a low in the upper 50s to low 60s. Then for Thursday, we're going to see intervals of sunshine and clouds with temperatures rising to the mid-70s. For Thursday night, our low is 60 to 65, will be mostly cloudy with showers moving into the region. Then for Friday, we become partly to mostly sunny with a high in the low to mid-70s. And we're a bit cooler on Saturday, partly sunny, temperatures only rise to about the mid-60s. I'm meteorologist David Morin, MVY Weather.
0: All right, back into some music now. As promised, this is James Taylor with Stretch of the Highway on MVY Radio.

MVY Radio, new track from Jim James of My Morning Jacket. That was called Come Again. The Grateful Dead going back to 1973 with Sugar Magnolia from their American Beauty record. And James Taylor kicked off the set with Stretch of the Highway from 2015. Well, good morning, everybody. Brian Sansis here with you in these early morning hours here on the East Coast. How's it going? Hope your morning is rolling along smoothly, and maybe you're getting ready for a Thursday, or maybe you're just in between dreams. I don't know what's going on, but thanks for landing here at MVY Radio. Up ahead, we have tracks from The War and Treaty, Grace Potter, The Decemberists, all on the way here at MVY Radio.

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MVY Radio, some new music there from Jalen Naganda. That was called Doctrine of Love. Peter Gabriel before that from 1992, Digging in the Dirt. We heard Lyle Lovett together with Francine Reed with Peel Me a Grape. New music from Rodrigo y Gabriela, Our Home was before that. And at the top of the set with Dave Matthews Band from 2018, Samurai Cop. Well, good morning, everybody. Brian Sances here with you in the 2 a.m. hour here on the East Coast. Digging the new music here at MVY, especially tracks from Jalen Naganda. He is quite a singer and definitely digging his vibe and his sound for sure. Another great singer on the way, Jason Isbell, on deck here at MVY Radio.

MVY Radio, new song from Kevin Morby there called 100,000. Rayla Montaigne in the set with Let It Be Me. We heard Double Trouble and Susan Tedeschi from 2001 in the Garden. And Jason Isbell led off the set with Hope the High Road. Well, good morning, everybody. Brian Sansis here with you, enjoying the tunes. So much great music here, especially in that set. And a track from Rayla Montaigne. I'm getting psyched to see Ray coming up soon, and I haven't seen Rayla Montaigne in concert, and me and my lady are looking forward to that one for sure. I don't know if anybody's got tickets, but I don't think Ray really comes around and tours in this area too much, maybe like once a year or so. So we're stoked about it. On the way, we got Johnny Swim and Drew Holcomb right here at MVY Radio.

time there, didn't know no better, but I integrated a washateria. He would tell everybody, my grandbaby Mavis,

MVY Radio, new music there from Sunvolt called Serenade Song. We heard Death Cab for Cutie from 2022, Here to Forever. Mavis Staples in the set with Down in the Mississippi, and Johnny Swim with Drew Holcomb led off the set with Ring the Bells. Well, good morning, everybody. Brian Sands is here with you, and just heard a great song from Mavis Staples. Might have to check out the Blues at 8 tonight for more of the same. It's ladies' night here on the show. I'll be hosting, filling in for Bill tonight, 8 p.m. And like I said, it's ladies' night, Thursday night, so an hour of the best of the women in the blues world. Up ahead, got a track from David Gray, as well as Brandi Carlile and Amy Helm, all on the way here at MVY Radio.

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MVY Radio, new music there from Chris Pierce. That was called This Sunlit Morning. Mark Knopfler before that with Trollerman's song. We heard Ifo Donovan, Red and White and Blue and Gold. Palmyra, a new song from them, Cheap Beer, was in the set. And The Beatles from 1965, Act Naturally from Help. Well, good morning, everybody. It's Brian Sansis here with you in the 3 a.m. hour. And, you know, that time of day, I can give you my lame Beatles accent. No questions asked. No one's going to say anything. Might get a few chuckles. Might get some eye rolls. I don't know. I can't see you guys, and I can't hear you. So I don't know what's going on the other side over there. But I hope you guys are having a great morning, and thanks for tuning into MVY Radio. We've got lots of great tunes up ahead, of course, including Norah Jones on deck here at MVY.

0: MVY Radio, that was Victoria Cardona with a track called Ghost. Tom Petty, going back to 1989 from his Full Moon Fever record, Running Down a Dream. We heard Bruce Springsteen before that with Lonesome Day, and Norah Jones led off the set with Chasing Pirates. Well, good morning, everybody. Brian Sansis here with you. So glad we could spend some time together, even though we can't see each other or there's no conversation, but we're sharing in the groove, so to speak. So thanks for being here. And let's see what's up next. We got a track from Amy Mann here at MVY.
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3: Skies for the overnight hours are going to continue to be clear to partly cloudy as we drop down to a low in the upper 50s to low 60s. Then for Thursday, we're going to see intervals of sunshine and clouds with temperatures rising to the mid-70s. For Thursday night, our low is 60 to 65, will be mostly cloudy with showers moving into the region. Then for Friday, we become partly to mostly sunny with a high in the low to mid-70s. And we're a bit cooler on Saturday, partly sunny, temperatures only rise to about the mid-60s. I'm meteorologist David Morin, MVY Weather.
0: 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This is Amy Mann with Burn It Out here on MVY Radio.

MVY Radio, a cool new collaboration there. Sheryl Crow and Jesse Wells on a song called Freedom Bus. Chris Smither before that, The Blame's on Me. We heard Bob Dylan, Things Have Changed, and Amy Mann at the top of the set with Burn It Out. Well, good morning, everybody. Brian Sansis here with you in this late 3 a.m. hour. Hope you guys are doing well. Hope you guys are enjoying the tunes and having a good time. I'm having a great time. I got my headphones on. I'm lost in the tunes, loving life. Thanks for tuning in to MVY Radio any time of day. Up next, tracks from David Wax Museum, Ruthie Foster, Maggie Rogers, all ahead here on MVY Radio.

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story short, Dad had nothing left to hide. Spent his whole life serving something that kept him all locked up inside. They thanked him for his service when the army sent him back. He was fighting for his country. They were using him for scraps.

MVY Radio, that was The Lone Bellow with a song called Common Folk. We heard Bonnie Raitt before that from 1991's Luck of the Draw album, Come to Me. Nathaniel Ratliff and the Night Sweats with Survivor before that. Maya Hawke's new tune, Green Dragon, was also in the set, as well as Lord Huron, Meet Me in the Woods. Well, good morning, everybody. Brian Stance is here with you in the 4 a.m. hour. And Meet Me in the Woods reminds me of something I got to do lately, and I was hiking with my lady friend, as we like to do, through the forest, getting some hiking time in, you know, some nature time and fresh air. And this time of year is a great time to take a look around at what the trees have to offer, because there's lots of wild mushrooms about. And we found some famous chicken of the woods, and I looked up and there was a big growth of it on this tree, so I knocked it down with a stick and brought it back to the van, brought it home, washed it off, and it's been providing food for the last week or so. I made some barbecue chicken of the woods pizza with some green pepper and onion on there. It was fantastic. Tonight we had barbecue chicken with mashed potatoes and corn. Oh my goodness, it was so good. If you haven't tried chicken of the woods, keep an eye out, and of course be sure to know what mushroom you are taking home. I normally would text a friend that is very well versed in the subject just to make sure, but at this point, I think I know what I'm looking at, and man, it turned out great. So, that's the extent of my little story. We got lots of music to get back to here. Vampire Weekend is up next here on MVY Radio.

MVY Radio, new track from Brooke Annable that was called Make You Mine. Jack Johnson, going back to 2006 before that with Upside Down. We heard the Allman Brothers Band from 94, Soul Shine, and Vampire Weekend kicked off that set with This Life. Well, good morning, everybody. Brian Sansis here with you, having so much fun in this early morning. So much great music. My goodness, the Almonds, the Vampire Weekend, Jack Johnson. I just been loving it. Hope you guys are enjoying the tunes and your Thursday morning is getting off in the right direction. Up ahead, we got a track from the very talented Courtney Barnett right here on MVY Radio.

MVY Radio, new music from Sierra Farrell that was called Trying to Love You. Langhorne Slim before that with a new track called On Fire. We heard Chuck Prophet with Summertime Thing, and Courtney Barnett led us off with Dead Fox. Well, how's it going, everybody? Brian Sances here with you. I'm here until about another hour or so, maybe a little less than that. Hope you guys are having a great Thursday morning. We're approaching another weekend here on the Cape and Islands, and the last few days of summer 2026. Hope you guys are squeezing the life out of them, because it's been a beautiful season. We got another beautiful season on the way. Fall is approaching. Can't wait. Up ahead, speaking of approaching, we got tracks from The Pretenders, Death Cab for Cutie, and Taj Mo, all ahead here on MVY Radio.

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MVY Radio, new music from B.B. Stockwell. That was called When You Know. Richard Thompson going back to 1994 before that with Bee's Wing. We heard Van Morrison in the set with That's Entrainment. Little Steven with Soul Fire. And Elvis Costello with a vintage 1979 tune, Peace, Love, and Understanding. Well, good morning, everybody. Brian Sansis here with you, and I'm just heading out the door. I'm going to pass the mic to Amy Vanneman, and she will take you through the morning hours. Hope you guys have a great day. And don't forget, meet me back here at 8 p.m. The Blues at 8. I'm hosting and filling in for Bill tonight. It's ladies' night, and we're going to be rocking it. So meet me back here at 8 p.m. for The Blues at 8. Have a great day, everybody. This is MVY Radio.

MBY Radio, The Police with Invisible Sun. From Ghost in the Machine, one of my favorite all-time albums. I think that was the first album I actually parted with cash money to purchase. Carly Simon with Howl from her new album, Comes in Waves. Gandhi Dancer by Magic Music from their self-titled album back in 2016. Donovan Frankenreiter with Life, Love, and Laughter from his album Pass It Around, and New Bad from Esther Rose. Well, good morning. It's Amy Vanniment here with you on a rather pleasant, starry Thursday morning. We are expecting a reasonable day. Highs around 75 degrees this afternoon, with increasing clouds. Showers are likely for tonight, the low overnight around 65 degrees. Tomorrow, Friday, it'll become mostly sunny, temperatures in the mid-70s once again. For Saturday, mostly sunny, the high 67, and showers possible on Sunday, temperatures in the upper 60s. Right now, temperatures in the mid-60s, 64 here on State Road in West Tis. It is Thursday, and amongst other things, we bring you an hour of reggae. Thursday nights, it's Positive Vibrations. Rich Rogers in for Bill Narkowitz this week. You can lively up your evening tonight here on MBY Radio with an hour of all kinds of reggae, the classic artists you'd expect to hear, the brand new artists on the reggae scene, all kinds of subgenres like dancehall, mento, little ska. So tonight, it's Positive Vibrations with Rich Rogers filling in. Right here, Alison Krauss on MBY.

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0: MVY Radio. Matt Lorenz is Suitcase Junket. He's a Massachusetts-based artist who has played for us here at MVY. The new album, To Go On, it was created in the wake of losing his sister, singer-songwriter Kate Lorenz. So he's described the album as a tender and arresting, you know, just a moving sort of piece of work as a whole. An internal dialogue and conversation with the departed, his sister. The song's called One More Mile from the new album, To Go On. Lou Reed with Vicious and the title track of Paper Airplane from Alison Krauss from her 2011 album. It's Amy Vanneman, and last night's album of the week was just excellent. Ruthie Foster's voice is in perfect form. She took care of her mother when her mother was ill and then passed away. And years later, you know, getting back into music, it's that her album, her new album, Just Say Yes, you know, she put a post-it note up on the mirror so she would see it every day. Like, just say yes, just allow yourself, just allow. So she did get back into music, and years later, with her last album, Mileage, she won a Grammy. She had been nominated a couple of times. She's won several BMA, Blues Music Association Awards, and other accolades. But her latest album, if you missed it last night, check it out for yourself. It's called Just Say Yes, and it's so worth hearing. Got a track from it after this.
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0: Joe Stickles has the MVY Radio news for us shortly. Ruthie Foster is on tour behind the new album, Just Say Yes. Tonight she's playing the official showcase, the opening of Americana Fest at Third and Lindsley in Nashville, Tennessee. Then she'll be coming our way Wednesday, September 30th, playing the Center for the Arts in Natick, Mass. Also October 1st, playing Shallon Lou Performance Center in Rockport, Mass. And for our Rhode Island listeners, Saturday, October 3rd, she'll be in East Greenwich, Rhode Island at the Greenwich Odeum. Here's Ruthie Foster with a song called Tangle on MVY.

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0: over the issue. On Saturday, the Steamship Authority took its largest ferry from service after discovering that the MV Island Home's 10-year federal radio license had expired, rendering the boat illegal to operate. Several runs were missed and delays continued after a backup ferry, the MV Martha's Vineyard, arrived from her slip in Fairhaven later in the day. Steamship General Manager Alex Kreiska said that the Island Home was back in service Tuesday morning after the Federal Communications Commission renewed her license. In other business Tuesday, Mr. Kreiska asked the Steamship Authority Board to consider another postponement of the launch date for the long-awaited new reservation system. According to the Vineyard Gazette, Mr. Kreiska said that the complexities of the boat line's ticketing operation, which spans walk-on passengers, multiple types of motor vehicle bookings, and the majority of island-bound freight, have required time-consuming alterations by software firm Edea. In national and international news, Canadian Prime Minister Mark Carney will address the European Parliament today after President Donald Trump suggested allowing Canada to become an associate EU member could be a hostile act and threatened additional tariffs on Europe. The European Commission president proposed making Canada the bloc's first associate member as Trump's tariffs, demands for economic concessions, and repeated talk of making Canada the 51st state drive Ottawa closer to Europe. Carney has urged middle powers to reduce their dependence on dominant powers, warning at the World Economic Forum in Davos in January that economic integration can become a source of coercion. Canada and the EU are also deepening ties on defense, energy, and critical minerals. As concerns rise over the risks of artificial intelligence, hopes for any kind of global approach on safety depend on cooperation between the U.S. and China. But the two superpowers seem only to have become more skeptical of each other's AI strategy. AI governance is expected to be on the agenda for a meeting next week in Washington between President Donald Trump and Chinese leader Xi Jinping. But both countries are vying for a decisive advantage on AI. That sets up a meeting in which any AI agreements might be superficial, but a possible start to something larger. In sports news, Brandon Nimmo hit a tie-breaking double in the seventh inning before Ezekiel Duran added a two-run single, and the surging Texas Rangers beat the Boston Red Sox 7-3 to pull even with Houston atop the AL West. Nathan Eovaldi allowed one hit over four scoreless innings in relief to finish the game, earning the win in his second appearance since missing a month because of elbow inflammation. The Rangers have won four in a row to get to 76-76 at 500 for the first time since August 24th. Boston is 82-70 after losing 5 of 7. The Red Sox still hold the second American League wildcard spot. It's only natural for week one of the NFL season to fuel some overreactions. What happened last season was the latest example of why that might not be wise. The Seattle Seahawks won the title against the New England Patriots in February in the only Super Bowl matchup ever played between two teams that started the season with a loss. Seattle lost to division rival San Francisco, but got revenge in a blowout win in the playoffs. The Pats shockingly lost at home to the Las Vegas Raiders, who won just two more games the entire season. The Steamship Authority's reservations-only policy is in effect all day today for boats traveling between Woods Hole and Martha's Vineyard. There are no standby lines for vehicles, but you may attempt to book a reservation for a vehicle as late as 1 hour before departure time. Island residents with last-minute travel needs can use the Blue Line in the preferred and excursion programs. The Steamship Authority is reporting calm seas today, and boats between Woods Hole and Martha's Vineyard are running on time. Boats between Hyannis and Nantucket are also running on time. Right now, there are no standbys in Hyannis, and two cars and two trucks in standby on Nantucket. Now let's take a look at our forecast.
1: We're going to see intervals of sunshine and clouds today as our high gets up to about the mid-70s. Then tonight we're going to be mostly cloudy, showers are expected to move into the area, we drop to about 60 to 65. Becoming partly to mostly sunny then for Friday, our high's in the low to mid-70s. Partly sunny on Saturday, a bit cooler, we get up to the mid-60s. Then we're mostly cloudy on Sunday with showers moving in, we're going to be 65 to 70. Winds are going to be from the southwest at about 5 to 10 knots, they'll then increase to 10 to 15 knots with gusts up to 20 knots for Buzzards Bay. Seas are around 2 feet, and visibility is going to be 10 miles or better. I'm meteorologist David Morin, MVY Weather.
0: Right now it's 65 degrees in Newport, 66 in Falmouth, 65 in Hyannis,

0: 67 on Nantucket, and 67 degrees on Martha's Vineyard in Vineyard Haven. That's all for MVY Radio News. 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

0: Envy Why. I don't think that's a song Bruce Hornsby would have written 20 years ago, but now take a light strain as we all do our best to try to remain. From the new album Indigo Park, he was here about 6 weeks ago, and boy, does time fly. Lotus from REM's 1998 album Up, and Aoife O'Donovan, Sarah Watkins, and Sarah Jarosz, who are I'm With Her in the latest single, Crossing Muddy Waters, a single they did actually back in 2015. It's Amy Vanneman, and time does fly. Just about an hour from now, we'll play the MVY Radio Morning Movie Quote, your opportunity to win a pair of tickets to the Martha's Vineyard Film Center, which is run by the Martha's Vineyard Film Society. That's our prize, a pair of tickets to see some fine film. They're always showing wonderful films, films you might not have the opportunity to see in other places, various film festivals through the year. It's an excellent venue. So, and it's conveniently located just around the corner from the Vineyard Haven Ferry. So even if you live in America, you can come over here, leave your car on the mainland, pop over on the ferry on foot, and take a 60-second cab ride around the corner to enjoy your prize, that pair of tickets to the movies. That's about an hour from now with our morning movie quote. Joe Stickles has the MVY Radio News at 7:30, and on deck, our morning toast with Laurel Reddington to set our positive intention for this day.
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0: Checking the forecast for the Cape and Islands, increasing clouds today with temperatures in the mid-70s. Tonight we'll have showers. Those are likely, the low 65. Then for Friday, tomorrow becoming mostly sunny, the high 75 degrees. Saturday, mostly sunny as well, but cooler, the high only 67. And showers are possible for Sunday with a high of 68 degrees. It is 65 degrees in Chilmark.
3: It's time for the Morning Toast. I'm Laurel. Today, let's toast to the confusion in life. There is a fine line between what makes sense and what doesn't. We can so often find ourselves in a pickle, the middle ground, a stalemate, and that can leave us feeling stagnant in a state of limbo. We don't have to let it stay that way, though. We can trust our gut in that moment and just make a decision and see where it leads. It will lead us somewhere. So let's just trust that there is always another side to the story. There just is. There's a yin, there's a yang. Another decision that might seem right to someone else, but we have to make the decision that feels right to us. In that moment, we are tasked with making it. We have to accept the fine line, but also accept that whatever decision we make is okay. It's going to bring us what we need into our lives, even if it's a hard pill to swallow. We can take it. Here's Steve Winwood on MVY Radio.

0: MVY, Steve Winwood, the song Split Decision from his 1986 album, Back in the High Life, on The Morning Toast with Laurel. I'm Amy Vanneman. It is 6:31. That means the MVY Radio News and our business report after this.
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2: And also from listeners, like Joe from Pocasset, Ted from Cranston, Rhode Island, and Chilmark, Fran and Mark from New Jersey, the Kaufman family, and Lorraine and Dennis from Oak Bluffs.
3: Good morning, everyone. I'm Joe Stickles, and here are the headlines for today, September 17th. In local news, a Tisbury man was indicted last week on a charge of assault to murder in connection with an alleged knife attack from earlier this summer. According to the Vineyard Gazette, Dukes County Grand Jury returned indictments on September 9th for Brandeo Geraldo Alves Caldera, who was arrested by Tisbury police in June for allegedly attacking his wife with a knife. The grand jury also indicted Mr. Geraldo Alves Caldera on charges of assault and battery with a dangerous weapon, assault with a dangerous weapon, breaking and entering in the nighttime for a felony, witness intimidation, and assault on a household or family member. At the base of the Edgartown Lighthouse are 1,144 stones, each one engraved with the name of a child who died. For the past 25 years, loved ones have gathered on the beach for the Ceremony of Remembrance, a day to honor the memory of their children and care for the stones that bear their names. This year's ceremony took place on Saturday. Bereaved families brushed their children's memorial stones clean and adorned them with decorations, while speakers shared reflections on loss. The annual ceremony is hosted by the Martha's Vineyard Museum and was founded by Rick Harrington, whose child died in an automobile accident in 2001. Museum Executive Director Heather Seeger said that the job of a museum and of a memorial are the same, to care for memory. In national and international news, President Donald Trump is blasting Federal Reserve governors after the board raised its benchmark interest rate Wednesday for the first time since 2023 in an effort to quell stubbornly high inflation. The central bank also signaled another rate hike could occur later this year. Trump called the governor's politicians and said that they're trying to hurt him politically. The quarter-point increase lifts the Fed's key rates to about 3.9% and over time could result in higher borrowing costs for mortgages, auto loans, and credit cards. The move comes as Americans are already struggling with high costs for groceries, gas, and housing. Affordability has taken on a leading role in the upcoming midterm elections, just 7 weeks away. The lightning advance of the Iran-backed Houthi rebels has forced tens of thousands of people to flee their homes in Yemen. Many are struggling to find food and shelter. Yemen was the poorest Arab country even before the outbreak of the civil war more than a decade ago. Now, after a four-year ceasefire, the Houthis have renewed the fighting as part of the larger struggle between the U.S. and Iran. Aid groups say that there is an urgent need for food and other essentials. In sports news, Brandon Nimmo hit a tie-breaking double in the seventh inning before Ezekiel Duran added a two-run single, and the surging Texas Rangers beat the Boston Red Sox 7-3 to pull even with Houston atop the AL West. Nathan Eovaldi allowed one hit over four scoreless innings in relief to finish the game, earning the win in his second appearance since missing a month because of elbow inflammation. The Rangers have won four in a row to get to 76-76 at .500 for the first time since August 24th. Boston is 82-70 after losing 5 of 7. The Sox still hold the second American League wildcard spot. As Pete Crow Armstrong came up with the bases loaded in the 8th inning, the Wrigley Field crowd chanted MVP, and not for the first time Wednesday night. The fans serenaded the Chicago star after his first home run, his 43rd to break Billy Williams' Cubs record for left-handed hitters. They made their feelings known after his RBI triple and after his 44th home run. Even when Crow Armstrong struck out on 5 pitches in the 8th, he still received a standing ovation on his way back to the dugout at the end of a 3-for-4 night with 3 RBIs and 3 runs in an 8-to-4 victory over the Atlanta Braves, his 7th multi-home run game of the season. In the business report on Wall Street on Wednesday, the Dow lost 1% to 51,462. The NASDAQ dropped less than 1% to 25,978. And the S&P 500 index lost less than 1% to 7,552. The Steamship Authority's reservations-only policy is in effect all day today for boats traveling between Woods Hole and Martha's Vineyard. There are no standby lines for vehicles, but you may attempt to book a reservation for a vehicle as late as 1 hour before departure time. Island residents with last-minute travel needs can use the Blue Line and the preferred excursion programs. The Steamship Authority is reporting calm seas today, and boats between Woods Hole and Martha's Vineyard are running on time. Boats between Hyannis and Nantucket are also running on time. There are no standbys in Hyannis, and two cars and two trucks in standby on Nantucket. Taking a look at our forecast for this week, today we'll have increasing clouds with a high of 75 degrees. Showers are likely tonight with a low of 65. Becoming mostly sunny tomorrow with temperatures in the mid-70s. On Saturday, mostly sunny but cooling off a bit with a high of just 67 degrees. And for Sunday, showers are possible with temperatures in the high 60s. Right now, it's 65 degrees in Newport, 66 in Falmouth, 65 in Hyannis, 67 on Nantucket, and 67 degrees on Martha's Vineyard in Chilmark. 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

0: And VY Radio, Jalen Ngonda right there. He makes his home in London these days. He's originally from Maryland, but studied music in Liverpool. From the new album, Doctrine of Love, that's Burning Temptation. B-movie Boxcar Blues from Delbert McClinton's Second Wind, early Delbert music. And Eliza I See by Massachusetts' own Darling Side from Everything is Alive, their album in 2023. And apparently they are disbanding, sadly. So coming up in just about half an hour, it's the MVY Radio Morning Movie Quote, our opportunity to enjoy a little clip of some fine film, and it's up to you to identify that film and be the first to call in with the correct title. And when you do that, you win a pair of tickets to the movies, to the Martha's Vineyard Film Center, run by the Martha's Vineyard Film Society, who provide our prize. So we thank the Martha's Vineyard Film Society, and as always, we thank the Academy for supporting the MVY Radio Morning Movie Quote. 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
0: It's about 66 degrees in Barnstable. We'll check the MVY Radio forecast news and the Steamship Authority report at the top of the 7 o'clock hour at 6:50. 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
2: 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I'm Joe Stickles, and it's now time for MVY Radio News. In local news, Steamship Authority Board Chair Peter Jeffrey publicly rebuked the Bulls, and it's now time for MVY Radio News. In local news, Steamship Authority Board Chair Peter Jeffrey publicly rebuked the boat line staff.

0: rendering the boat illegal to operate. Several runs were missed, and delays continued after a backup ferry, the MV Martha's Vineyard, arrived from her slip in Fairhaven later in the day. Steamship General Manager Alex Kreiska said that the Island Home was back in service Tuesday morning after the Federal Communications Commission renewed her license. In other business Tuesday, Mr. Kreiska asked the Steamship Authority Board to consider another postponement of the launch date for the long-awaited new reservation system. According to the Vineyard Gazette, Mr. Kreiska said that the complexities of the boat line's ticketing operation, which spans walk-on passengers, multiple types of motor vehicle bookings, and the majority of island-bound freight, have required time-consuming alterations by software firm Edea. In national and international news, OpenAI has disclosed 6 reports on unexpected or concerning behavior in artificial intelligence models. The company is introducing a new framework to track and disclose instances of what it called misalignment. This includes models acting without authorization or evading oversight. The announcement comes as U.S. AI leaders call for a slowdown in development over safety concerns. One case involved a research model inserting jailbreak-like instructions. Another saw an AI agent upload files to the internet without user permission. OpenAI emphasizes the need for a broader consensus on AI alignment research. These cases follow previous disclosures of rogue AI behavior in July. The outcome of Russia's parliamentary election is all but assured, with the main Kremlin party poised to retain its overwhelming grip on the lower house. The political and economic environment, however, has visibly changed 4.5 years after the start of Russia's full-fledged invasion of Ukraine. Economic costs of the war are increasing. The damage from Ukrainian strikes on Russian oil refineries and logistical facilities have inflicted massive damage, and the public, which no longer sees the fighting as something distant, is increasingly nervous and fatigued by the war. The mounting challenges have prompted the Kremlin to stifle even the slightest signs of dissent ahead of the election, the first since Moscow's 2022 invasion of Ukraine. In sports news, Brandon Nimmo hit a tie-breaking double in the 7th inning before Ezekiel Duran added a 2-run single, and the surging Texas Rangers beat the Boston Red Sox 7-3 to pull even with Houston atop the AL West. Nathan Eovaldi allowed 1 hit over 4 scoreless innings in relief to finish the game, earning the win in his 2nd appearance since missing a month because of elbow inflammation. The Rangers have won 4 in a row to get to 76-76 at .500 for the first time since August 24th. Boston is 82-70 after losing 5 of 7. The Red Sox still hold the 2nd American League wildcard spot. New York Yankees star right fielder Aaron Judge was pulled for a pinch hitter in the 6th inning against Minnesota because of tightness in his lower right leg. Judge struck out in both at-bats Wednesday night against twin starter Zebby Matthews before being lifted for Heliot Ramos. The 3-time AL MVP was on the bench Tuesday for planned rest. Judge is 4-for-26 with 13 strikeouts and 1 extra base hit in 7 games since returning last week from a broken rib. He homered Monday at Minnesota as the Yankees clinched a postseason berth. The Steamship Authority's reservations-only policy is in effect all day today for boats traveling between Woods Hole and Martha's Vineyard. There are no standby lines for vehicles, but you may attempt to book a reservation for a vehicle as late as 1 hour before departure time. If you are an island resident and you have last-minute travel needs, you can use the Blue Line and the Preferred and Excursion programs. The Steamship Authority is reporting calm seas today, and boats between Woods Hole and Martha's Vineyard are running on time. Boats between Hyannis and Nantucket are also running on time. Right now, there are no standbys in Hyannis, and 3 cars and 2 trucks in standby on Nantucket. Now let's take a look at our forecast.
1: We're going to see intervals of sunshine and clouds today as our high gets up to about the mid-70s. Then tonight, we're going to be mostly cloudy. Showers are expected to move into the area. We drop to about 60 to 65. Becoming partly to mostly sunny, then for Friday, our high's in the low to mid-70s. Partly sunny on Saturday, a bit cooler, we get up to the mid-60s. Then we're mostly cloudy on Sunday with showers moving in. We're going to be 65 to 70. Winds are going to be from the southwest at about 5 to 10 knots. They'll then increase to 10 to 15 knots with gusts up to 20 knots for Buzzards Bay. Seas are around 2 feet, and visibility is going to be 10 miles or better. I'm meteorologist David Morin, MVY Weather.
0: Right now, it's 66 degrees.

0: 60s in Newport, 67 in Falmouth, 66 in Hyannis, 67 on Nantucket, and 68 degrees on Martha's Vineyard in Tisbury. I'm Joe Stickles for MVY Radio News. 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
1: 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Picking apples, pumpkins, and corn is one of my favorite fall family activities. I can't wait to enjoy fresh harvest straight from our local vineyard farmers." And also from listeners like Jack and Kiara from Nantucket, Alan and Chris from Lunenburg, Massachusetts, Jay from Barrington, Cindy from Kansas City, Missouri, Katie from Manhattan, New York.

0: MVY Radio. Sturgill Simpson has been making music for some 13 years now, more recently as Johnny Blue Skies, backed by his band The Dark Clouds. The new Johnny Blue Skies album's called Mutiny After Midnight, the song Don't Let Go. And Sturgill Simpson, a.k.a. Johnny Blue Skies and The Dark Clouds, will be coming through Boston on Tuesday, October 13th at 8 p.m., playing at TD Garden. Johnny Blue Skies and The Dark Clouds. Phil Brown with Manic Depression and his version, and Morning Song from the Avett Brothers, Magpie, and The Dandelion. We'll do a set of live acoustic and cover tunes coming up at 8:20, and our morning movie quote on deck.
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0: Taking a look at the Cape and Islands forecast for today, we're looking at clouds increasing through the day, the high 75 this afternoon. Showers are likely for tonight with a low overnight around 65 degrees. Tomorrow, Friday, becoming mostly sunny, the high 75, very nice. Lovely Saturday, mostly sunshine, the high 67, a little cooler. And then back to showers, which are possible on Sunday, temperatures in the upper 60s. It is 66 degrees in Harwich. 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
0: All right, call me. We'll chat 508-693-4994. That's 508-693-4994. Today, I digress again. The Emmys were last weekend. This particular series has a mythology to it and a sense of deep time, while also being a dark comedy. What's the title?
3: Tom, Tom.
4: Listen to me. Listen to me. Sit. Sit. Now, don't squander this. You find those answers now.
3: What?
4: Yeah.
5: Good news. Evan is fine, and he's going to stay at Ruth's.
3: Oh, thank God. Who'd you talk to?
5: Evan.
3: My God, I have to get back.
5: I think we just write it out here. He seems to know what he's doing.
4: Yeah.
5: Don't you think it's best to stay here?
6: Absolutely. I do personally have to go, as my girlfriend's cat has absconded. But in the meantime, you can totally guide him.
5: What?
6: Just stay calm.
7: And whatever you do, do not look at any mirrors. You got this, Wick.
0: Uh-oh. 508-693-4994. It won a whole bunch of Emmys. What's the title? It's the MVY Radio Morning Movie Quote. Today, I digress to the small screen.

0: and BY Radio. That's the Wallflowers from the album Exit Wounds, which came out in 2021, the song Roots and Wings. And we played the MBY Radio morning movie quote. We do have a winner, and here is the quote I played.
1: Tom, Tom, listen to me. Listen to me. Sit, sit. Now, don't squander this. You find those answers now.
2: What?
1: Yeah.
3: Good news. Evan is fine, and he's going to stay at Ruth's.
2: Oh, thank God. Who'd you talk to?
3: Evan.
2: I have to get back.
3: I think we just write it out here. He seems to know what he's doing.
2: Yeah.
3: Don't you think it's best to stay here?
4: Absolutely. I do personally have to go, as my girlfriend's cat has absconded. But in the meantime, you can totally guide him.
3: What?
4: Just stay calm.
5: And whatever you do, do not look at any mirrors. You got this, Wick.
0: It's the old cat absconding excuse. So Ben in North Kingstown, Rhode Island, called in, and he knew that was the new Apple TV series, the horror comedy Widow's Bay, which takes place on an island in New England, which premiered in April on Apple TV. It's the shaman scene. Matthew Rhys is the mayor of a small, cursed New England town, and things are definitely a little strange. There's a real mythology built into the behind everything in the show, a real sense of time, deep time. Widow's Bay won 8 Emmys at the Creative Arts Ceremony a week plus ago, and then 7 more Emmys this past weekend, setting a single season record for a comedy series at the Emmys. Outstanding comedy series with acting awards for Matthew Rhys, Stephen Root, whose voices we heard in the clip, Cato Flynn, whose voice we heard in the clip, as well as writing and directing honors. Betty Gilpin won for guest actress, totaling 14 Emmy wins alongside 7 Creative Arts Emmy victories. And then, you know, a side note, Matthew Rhys had a historic dual win for Widow's Bay for Outstanding Lead Actor in a Comedy Series and his work in The Beast in Me, Outstanding Lead Actor in a Limited Series or Anthology or Movie. So congratulations to Matthew Rhys for sure. I certainly loved him in The Americans. That's where I first saw Matthew Rhys. He was incredible in that. So the answer to today's MBY Radio morning movie quote, I digress to the small screen today, Widow's Bay. Ben in Kingstown, North Kingstown, Rhode Island, will get an email from the Martha's Vineyard Film Society. Good for a pair of tickets to the Martha's Vineyard Film Center at the Tisbury Marketplace in Vineyard Haven. That's what you get when you know your movies and occasionally your TV series. Our news is next. We thank the Academy, of course, Falmouth Academy. And we thank the Martha's Vineyard Film Society.
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7: Good morning, everyone. I'm Joe Stickles, and here are the headlines for today, Thursday, September 17th. In local news, a Tisbury man was indicted last week on a charge of assault to murder in connection with an alleged knife attack from earlier this summer. According to the Vineyard Gazette, a Dukes County grand jury returned indictments on September 9th for Brandeo Geraldo Alves Caldera, who was arrested by Tisbury police in June for allegedly attacking his wife with a knife. The grand jury also indicted Mr. Geraldo Alves Caldera on charges of assault and battery with a dangerous weapon, assault with a dangerous weapon, breaking and entering in the nighttime for a felony, witness intimidation, and assault on a household or family member. At the base of the Edgartown Lighthouse are 1,144 stones, each one engraved with the name of a child who died. For the past 25 years, loved ones have gathered on the beach for the Ceremony of Remembrance, a day to honor the memory of their children and care for the stones that bear their names. This year's ceremony took place on Saturday. Bereaved families brushed their children's memorial stones clean and adorned them with decorations, while speakers shared reflections on loss. The annual ceremony is hosted by the Martha's Vineyard Museum and was founded by Rick Harrington, whose child died in an automobile accident in 2001. Museum Executive Director Heather Seeger said that the job of a museum and of a memorial are the same, to care for memory. In national and international news, Canadian Prime Minister Mark Carney will address the European Parliament today after President Donald Trump suggested allowing Canada to become an associate EU member could be a hostile act and threatened additional tariffs on Europe. The European Commission president proposed making Canada the bloc's first associate member as Trump's tariffs, demands for economic concessions, and repeated talk of making Canada the 51st state drive Ottawa closer to Europe. Carney has urged middle powers to reduce their dependence on dominant powers, warning at the World Economic Forum in Davos in January that economic integration can become a source of coercion. Canada and the EU are also deepening ties on defense, energy, and critical minerals. Los Angeles has been a city viewed from above by news helicopters for nearly seven decades. When there was a wildfire, a mudslide, or O.J. Simpson fleeing the police across its ribbons of the highway, an eye in the sky tracked it and advised millions how to keep out of harm's way. On Tuesday, one of those flying newsrooms crashed live on air and burst into flames, killing three people while reporters were covering the collision of an SUV and a city bus. NBC4 Los Angeles reported that two people aboard the helicopter were killed, and fire officials said another person died on the ground. In sports news, Brandon Nimmo hit a tie-breaking double in the seventh inning before Ezekiel Duran added a two-run single, and the surging Texas Rangers beat the Boston Red Sox 7-3 to pull even with Houston atop the AL West. Nathan Eovaldi allowed one hit over four scoreless innings in relief to finish the game, earning the win in his second appearance since missing a month because of elbow inflammation. The Rangers have won four in a row to get to 76-76 at .500 for the first time since August 24th. Boston is 82-70 after losing 5 of 7. The Sox still hold the second American League wildcard spot. Ryan Lasko, a minor league prospect with the Athletics who was paralyzed in an outfield collision more than 2 months ago, has been released from an inpatient rehabilitation hospital. He will continue his recovery from home. The 24-year-old Lasko was released exactly 2 months after arriving at the Kessler Institute for Rehabilitation in New Jersey. It's about 35 miles from where he attended college at Rutgers and became a second-round draft pick by the A's in 2023. Staff members at the facility celebrated his departure with a clap-out farewell ceremony as he exited the building's main entrance. The Steamship Authority's reservations-only policy is in effect all day today for boats traveling between Woods Hole and Martha's Vineyard. There are no standby lines for vehicles, but you may attempt to book a reservation for a vehicle as late as 1 hour before departure time. Island residents with last-minute travel needs can use the Blue Line in the preferred and excursion programs. The Steamship Authority is reporting calm seas today, and boats between Woods Hole and Martha's Vineyard are running on time. Boats between Hyannis and Nantucket are also running on time. Right now, there are no standbys in Hyannis, and three cars and two trucks in standby on Nantucket. Taking a peek at our forecast for the rest of this week and into the weekend, today we'll have increasing clouds with a high of 75 degrees. Showers are likely tonight with a low of 65. Becoming mostly sunny tomorrow with temperatures in the mid-70s. On Saturday, cooling off but still mostly sunny with a high of 67 degrees. On Sunday, showers are possible with a high of 68 degrees. Right now, it is 66 degrees in Newport, 67 in Falmouth, 66 in Hyannis, 67 on Nantucket, and 68 degrees on Martha's Vineyard on Chappaquiddick. I'm Joe Stickles for MVY Radio News. 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
6: 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And also from listeners like Ginny and Tom from Falmouth, Mary and Nello from Oak Bluffs and Brooklyn, New York, Ron and Elizabeth of Westport, Mass., Catherine from Stone Ridge, New York, and Teresa from Rhode Island.

0: M-V-Y. Her name is Katie Pruitt, and she's several albums into her career now. Born and raised in Atlanta, Georgia, but growing up in a conservative family, she started playing guitar and writing songs as a teenager, moved to Nashville to go to college, and she there won the BMI Foundation's Nashville Songwriting Scholarship and the Songwriters Hall of Fame Buddy Holly Prize in 2017, releasing her debut in 2020. The new album is called Fools for the Fleeting, and the song there, The Aftermath. Ripple from The Dead's American Beauty, going back to 1970, and Tedeschi Trucks with Anyhow. Just love that track. Sends me off into the stratosphere from their 2015 album, Let Me Get By. We have the Person of the Week, a little bit of refreshing good news coming up following this 8 o'clock newscast. It'll replay following the noon newscast today with Joe Stickles. That person doing wonderful work in our community, lifting us up, making it a better place to be. The Person of the Week is brought to you by the Law Office of Bruce Bierns in Hyannis and Rockland Trust. Stay tuned following the 8 o'clock newscast for MVY Radio's Person of the Week. Our morning boating forecast after this.
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2: For those of you planning on going boating in the waters of Cape Cod and the islands today, you can expect intervals of sunshine and clouds with temperatures getting up to about the mid-70s. Winds are going to be from the southwest at about 5 to 10 knots. They'll then increase to 10 to 15 knots with gusts up to 20 knots for Buzzards Bay. Seas are going to be around 2 feet. Visibility is going to be 10 miles or better. And the water temperature is going to be between 68 and 70 degrees. I'm meteorologist David Morin, MVY Weather.
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2: Good morning, everyone. I'm Joe Stickles, and it's now time for MVY Radio News. Following this newscast, we'll have MVY Radio's Person of the Week. In local news, Steamship Authority Board Chair Peter Jeffrey publicly rebuked the boat line staff on Tuesday for procedural failures that sidelined two ferries this month. The Vineyard Gazette reports that the MV Island Home and the MV Monomoy were both abruptly pulled from service for not having the proper inspections or licenses to sail, causing several cancellations on the Martha's Vineyard and Nantucket routes. At this month's board meeting, held on Nantucket, management disclosed that one staff member was fired over the issue. On Saturday, the Steamship Authority took its largest ferry from service after discovering that the MV Island Home's 10-year federal radio license had expired, rendering the boat illegal to operate. Several runs were missed, and delays continued after a backup ferry, the MV Martha's Vineyard, arrived from her slip in Fairhaven later in the day. Steamship General Manager Alex Kreiske said that the Island Home was back in service Tuesday morning after the Federal Communications Commission renewed her license. In other business Tuesday, Mr. Kreiske asked the Steamship Authority Board to consider another postponement of the launch date for the long-awaited new reservation system. According to the Vineyard Gazette, Mr. Kreiske said that the complexities of the boat line's ticketing operation, which spans walk-on passengers, multiple types of motor vehicle bookings, and the majority of island-bound freight, have required time-consuming alterations by software firm Edea. In national and international news, President Donald Trump is blasting Federal Reserve governors after the board raised its benchmark interest rate Wednesday for the first time since 2023 in an effort to quell stubbornly high inflation. The central bank also signaled another rate hike could occur later this year. Trump called the governor's politicians and said that they're trying to hurt him politically. The quarter point increase lifts the Fed's key rate to about 3.9%, and over time, this could result in higher borrowing costs for mortgages, auto loans, and credit cards. The move comes as Americans are already struggling with high costs for groceries, gas, and housing. Affordability has taken on a leading role in the upcoming midterm elections, just 7 weeks away. As concern rises over the risks of artificially upcoming midterm elections, just 7 weeks away. As concern rises over the risks of artificial intelligence

0: In sports news, Brandon Nimmo hit a tie-breaking double in the seventh inning before Ezekiel Duran added a two-run single, and the surging Texas Rangers beat the Boston Red Sox 7-3 to pull even with Houston atop the AL West. Nathan Eovaldi allowed one hit over four scoreless innings in relief to finish the game, earning the win in his second appearance since missing a month because of elbow inflammation. The Rangers have won four in a row to get to 76-76 at .500 for the first time since August 24th. Boston is 82-70 after losing 5 of 7. The Red Sox still hold the second American League wildcard. Western Michigan and its conference have insisted Michigan should not have been given an extra second in its dramatic win over the Broncos 2 weeks ago. The NCAA agrees, but said it can't do anything about it. The NCAA Football Bowl Subdivision Oversight Committee announced Wednesday that proper replay protocols weren't followed in Michigan's Hail Mary win, altering the outcome of the game. The committee also reiterated it doesn't have the authority to overturn the result. Michigan won the September 5th game 13-12 on a Hail Mary pass after the replay official had put 1 second back on the clock when Michigan quarterback Bryce Underwood's first try was incomplete. The Steamship Authority's reservations-only policy is in effect all day today for boats traveling between Woods Hole and Martha's Vineyard. There are no standby lines for vehicles, but you may attempt to book a reservation for a vehicle as late as 1 hour before departure time. Island residents with last-minute travel needs can use the Blue Line in the preferred and excursion programs. The Steamship Authority is reporting calm seas today, and boats between Woods Hole and Martha's Vineyard are running on time. Boats between Hyannis and Nantucket are also running on time. Right now, there are no standbys in Hyannis, and 3 cars and 2 trucks in standby on Nantucket. Now let's take a look at our forecast.
1: We're going to see intervals of sunshine and clouds today as our high gets up to about the mid-70s. Then tonight we're going to be mostly cloudy. Showers are expected to move into the area. We drop to about 60 to 65. Becoming partly to mostly sunny then for Friday, our high's in the low to mid-70s. Partly sunny on Saturday, a bit cooler, we get up to the mid-60s. Then we're mostly cloudy on Sunday with showers moving in. We're going to be 65 to 70. Winds are going to be from the southwest at about 5 to 10 knots. They'll then increase to 10 to 15 knots with gusts up to 20 knots for Buzzard Bay. Seas are around 2 feet, and visibility is going to be 10 miles or better. I'm meteorologist David Morin, MVY Weather.
0: Right now, it's 68 degrees in Newport, 69 in Falmouth, 68 in Hyannis, 68 on Nantucket, and 69 degrees on Martha's Vineyard in Menemsha. That's all for MVY Radio News. 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
2: 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September is the perfect time to enjoy private beaches that are usually off limits in the busy summer months. Take in the beauty of the island at its most serene.
3: And also listeners like Barb and Paul from Oak Bluffs, Laura and Jim of East Chop and Belmont, Kathy and Pete, Susan from Cincinnati, Ohio, and Nancy and Greg from Marion.
0: On this week's Person of the Week, we'd like you to meet Evie Nelson, the Director of Business Development for the Cape and Islands United Way.
4: My name's Evelyn Nelson, and I'm the Director of Business Development for the Cape and Islands United Way. Our mission is to improve the lives by mobilizing the caring power of our community to advance the common good on Cape Cod, Martha's Vineyard, and Nantucket. In plain terms, money raised on Cape and the Islands stays on the Cape and Islands, keeping neighbors healthy, housed, and able to get ahead. And those three things aren't separate. You can't stay healthy if you're hungry. You can't hold a job if you're not healthy. It's all one rope. On the Vineyard right now, that's funding 5 organizations. Across the Cape, it's over 30. The history of our organization, we've been the Cape and Islands' own community foundation since 1960. Over 60 years of local giving, staying local. We don't run the programs ourselves. We strictly raise the money and trust the people already doing the work. For example, some recent projects we've completed and investments we've made just this year, we provided a repair and a financial aid fund for Sassafras's summer grant program, Sail Mobility with Sail MV, Island Grown Initiatives Community Lunch Program. We're also backing the Boys and Girls Club's out-of-school learning program, Health Imperative

0: work with immigrant families and Harbor Homes homeless outreach. What inspired me to get involved was I grew up in Falmouth. I'm a Cape kid, born and raised. Coming back to work for the place that you're from is really a particular kind of privilege. You're not learning the community, you already know it. I know firsthand what it's like growing up somewhere so dependent on tourism. Back in the 80s, my summer friends from Martha's Vineyard would have their family's house rented out every summer. Their parents needed that income to carry them through the winter. They'd rent a place in Falmouth themselves and take the ferry back and forth when they needed to. That math doesn't work anymore. Housing's shortage, nothing affordable in either place, and the ferry isn't cheap either. Really, what concerns us right now and what worries me the most is that the need never shows up alone. A family short on rent is often keeping just the lights on. They're skipping meals. They're missing medical care. They're falling behind at school. Health, education, housing, jobs, basic needs, they're all tangled together. So our funding runs the same way in the same range from Island Grown's food access to Harbor Homes homeless outreach and housing outreach to health imperatives care for new families. That need doesn't stop at one kind of struggle, so neither do we. Our community baby shower is a great example. It isn't just about supplies. New parents walk in for a car seat and diapers and walk out having connected with the organizations that can actually help them out. WIC, medical care, doulas, supportive services, childcare options, all in one afternoon, all in one island. We've served over 300 expectant families since we started this in 2018 across the Vineyard, the Cape, and Nantucket. But here's what I need island businesses. This is where there is a need. Getting to a doctor's appointment off island is a real barrier. A ferry, a car, a day off of work, that adds up fast for a family already stretched thin. I'd like to explore a transportation fund with island stakeholders, something that gets a mom or a dad to an appointment off island without costing them a whole day's pay. I'm proud that more than $800,000 a year is put straight back into the Cape and Islands community. Let me give you an example of the impact I've personally seen. Just this past May at our baby shower, I watched a mom get her car seat safely installed for her infant right there. And she wept, real joy, like real relief. Before that, she'd been quietly figuring out which of her kids got the one safe ride to daycare. That's the kind of impossible choice we get to take off the table. Nobody should have to figure this island out alone. And for one afternoon, they don't.
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0: Do I get all the bad breaks? How could I make such stupid mistakes?
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0: But the truth won't come to me.

0: MVY, the Jayhawks and their trademark three-part harmonies. Yeah, Tim O'Regan, Mark Perlman, and Karen Grotberg. Three instruments and one three-part harmony, the Jayhawks. The song's called Keeping Our Heads Above Water, a lilting song. Kind of the teenage years when maybe your awareness level was such that things seemed, you know, light and fluffy, keeping our heads above water. From the new album celebrating their 40th year as a band, the album Sanctuary Park from the Jayhawks. Tell Everybody I Know from Keb Moe, going back to the mid-90s, his self-titled debut. Solomon Burke with Soul Searching and He's Fine, the Secret Sisters. From the album they released, their sophomore effort in 2017, produced by Brandi Carlile, the album called You Don't Own Me Anymore. They were unceremoniously dropped by their record label, actually their third album, because their second album didn't chart anywhere near as well as their really successful debut. So they were dropped by the record label and suddenly they couldn't pay their rent. I mean, just bare bones, you know. And so Brandi Carlile swooped in to the rescue, understanding how talented they are, and executive produced You Don't Own Me Anymore, a comment to the record label. Well, it's Amy Vanneman here with you. We're going to do a set of live acoustic and cover tunes momentarily after we check the MVY radio forecast, which is calling for clouds to increase through the day, the high 75 this afternoon. Showers likely tonight, the low 65. Becoming mostly sunny on Friday with temperatures also reaching the mid-70s. Saturday, mostly sunny, a little cooler, the high 67. And by Sunday, showers are possible again with a high around 68 degrees. It is 67 degrees in Middletown, Rhode Island.
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0: Temperatures have actually bumped up a notch. It is 69 degrees in Middletown, Rhode Island, and 68 in Aquinnah. So two songs, two female, wonderful, powerful singers, influential as well. Since last night's album of the week was the latest from Ruthie Foster, Just Say Yes, I have a live version of a track from that album here, and I've got a live Norah Jones track from a performance she did in 2021 in Rio de Janeiro. Here's Ruthie Foster and a live studio version of Take Time on MVY.

0: MVY. Flip Side is the name of that track from Norah Jones, a song written by Norah and Pete Rim. From the live album called Till We Meet Again, released in 2021 from various shows she did around the world. That track recorded live in Rio de Janeiro, December 13th, 2019. And before that, Ruthie Foster, live version of a track from her latest album, last night's album of the week, Just Say Yes, a live version of Take Time by Ruthie Foster. Recorded live at Cross Ties Recordings in 2026. That's our set of live acoustic and cover tunes for this morning. I'm Amy Vanneman. We thank Cape Symphony for supporting our morning set. Allison Hammond will have a whole separate set around 5:20 with support from Agway of Cape Cod. You know, there's a blues show here at MVY Radio you may have heard. Five nights a week, a different kind of blues each night. And on Thursdays, we just had a little set of women there. It's a whole hour of nothing but female artists on the Blues at 8. It's Ladies' Night with Brian Sansis filling in for Bill Narkowitz. 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
0: Taking a look at the Cape and Islands forecast, we have clouds moving in, with temperatures around 75 this afternoon. Showers are likely for tonight as well, the low 65. Becoming mostly sunny tomorrow, Friday. Temperatures again around 75 tomorrow afternoon. Very nice, a little cooler on Saturday, mostly sunny, the high 67. And then showers possible for Sunday with a high of 68 degrees. It is 69 degrees in Fall River. Track here from the Teskey Brothers album, The Winding Way, on MVY.

0: VY Radio. 12 new songs from Tift Merritt's new album, Sugar. It's been a decade since we had new music from Tift Merritt. The song's called Finest Feelings. Tom Petty with Mary Jane's Last Dance and Oceans of Emotions from the Melbourne, Australia-based band, the Teskey Brothers, from their album, The Winding Way. Josh Teskey on lead vocals and rhythm guitar, and brothers Sam Teskey on lead guitar. It's Amy Vanneman. We're coming up on the 9 o'clock hour, and that means the MVY Radio News, Steamship Authority Report, and weather with Joe Stickles. And following the 9 o'clock news, it's the Martha's Vineyard Striped Bass and Bluefish Derby Report, twice a day, every day through October 17th. 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
1: 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And also from Nancy and Carrie from Lake Worth Beach, Florida. 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And Debbie from West Tisbury.
0: 70 degrees in Hyannisport. We'll check the full forecast with Joe Stickles and the MVY Radio News. Right here, New York City-based rocker Jesse Malin from an album he did back in 2004 called The Heat on MVY.

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1: 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September really is the best of both worlds." And also, the Black Cat Tavern, located on the Hyannis Harbor and right next door, the Black Cat Harbor Shack, now open for the 2026 season. 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
2: Good morning, everyone. I'm Joe Stickles, and it's now time for MVY Radio News. Following this newscast, we'll have MVY Radio's Striped Bass and Bluefish Derby Report. In local news, a Tisbury man was indicted last week on a charge of assault to murder in connection with an alleged knife attack from earlier this summer. According to the Vineyard Gazette, a Dukes County grand jury returned indictments on September 9th for Brandeo Geraldo Alves Caldera, who was arrested by Tisbury police in June for allegedly attacking his wife with a knife. The grand jury also indicted Mr. Geraldo Alves Caldera on charges of assault and battery with a dangerous weapon, assault with a dangerous weapon, breaking and entering in the nighttime for a felony, witness intimidation, and assault on a household or family member. At the base of the Edgartown Lighthouse are 1,144 stones, each one engraved with the name of a child who died. For the past 25 years, loved ones have gathered on the beach for the Ceremony of Remembrance, a day to honor the memory of their children and care for the stones that bear their names. This year's ceremony took place on Saturday. Bereaved families brushed their children's memorial stones clean and adorned them with decorations, while speakers shared reflections on loss. The annual ceremony is hosted by the Martha's Vineyard Museum and was founded by Rick Harrington, whose child died in an automobile accident in 2001. Museum Executive Director Heather Seeger said that the job of a museum and of a memorial are the same, to care for memory. In national and international news, Canadian Prime Minister Mark Carney has embraced the prospect of his country becoming the European Union's first associate member. He said today that closer ties with the continent would ensure no country could control Canada's markets or undermine its sovereignty. Carney's speech to the European Parliament repeatedly extolled cooperation between Europe and Canada, but the relationship with the U.S. hung over the address. Trump's tariffs, demands for economic concessions, and repeated talk of making Canada the 51st state have pushed Ottawa to reduce its dependence on its neighbor and seek a far deeper economic, security, and political relationship with Europe. Carney told the Parliament that he welcomed the European Commission President's proposal. President Donald Trump is blasting Federal Reserve governors after the board raised its benchmark interest rate Wednesday for the first time since 2023 in an effort to quell stubbornly high inflation. The central bank also signaled another rate hike could occur later this year. Trump called the governors politicians and said that they're trying to hurt him politically. The quarter point increase lifts the Fed's key rate to about 3.9% and over time could result in higher borrowing costs for mortgages, auto loans, and credit cards. The move comes as Americans are already struggling with high costs for groceries, gas, and housing. Affordability has taken on a leading role in the upcoming midterm elections, just 7 weeks away. In sports news, Brandon Nimmo hit a tie-breaking double in the seventh inning before Ezekiel Duran added a two-run single, and the surging Texas Rangers beat the Boston Red Sox 7-3 to pull even with Houston atop the AL West. Nathan Eovaldi allowed one hit over four scoreless innings in relief to finish the game, earning the win in his second appearance since missing a month because of elbow inflammation. The Rangers have won four in a row to get to 76-76 at 500 for the first time since August 24th. Boston is 82-70 after losing 5 of 7. The Red Sox 500 for the first time since August 24th. Boston is 82-70 after losing 5 of 7. The Red Sox still hold

0: The Guardians have a strong September record, and their road to a playoff spot is easier compared to last year's historic comeback when they made up an 11-game deficit in September. The Steamship Authority's reservations-only policy is in effect all day today for boats traveling between Woods Hole and Martha's Vineyard. There are no standby lines for vehicles, but you may attempt to book a reservation for a vehicle as late as 1 hour before departure time. Island residents with last-minute travel needs can use the Blue Line in the preferred and excursion programs. The Steamship Authority is reporting slightly choppy seas today, and boats between Woods Hole and Martha's Vineyard are running on time. Boats between Hyannis and Nantucket are also running on time. Right now, there are no standbys in Hyannis, and 4 cars and 2 trucks in standby on Nantucket. Now let's take a look at our forecast.
1: We're going to see intervals of sunshine and clouds today as our high gets up to about the mid-70s. Then tonight, we're going to be mostly cloudy. Showers are expected to move into the area. We drop to about 60 to 65. Becoming partly to mostly sunny, then for Friday, our high's in the low to mid-70s. Partly sunny on Saturday, a bit cooler, we get up to the mid-60s. Then we're mostly cloudy on Sunday with showers moving in. We're going to be 65 to 70. Winds are going to be from the southwest at about 5 to 10 knots. They'll then increase to 10 to 15 knots with gusts up to 20 knots for Buzzard Bay. Seas are around 2 feet, and visibility is going to be 10 miles or better. I'm meteorologist David Morin, MVY Weather.
0: Right now, it is 71 degrees in Newport, 71 in Velmouth, 70 in Hyannis, 69 on Nantucket, and 70 degrees on Martha's Vineyard in Oak Bluffs. That's all for MVY Radio News. 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
0: All right, it's now time for our Striped Bass and Bluefish Derby Report. Here are your results from yesterday, September 16th. Martin Edwards caught the boat Bluefish yesterday, weighing in at 14.14 pounds. Rob Alexander with the boat Bonito at 9.05 pounds. Martin Edwards with the boat Falls Albacore at 18.37 pounds. Joe DeLore with the shore Bluefish at 6.54 pounds. Evan Hammond with the shore Bonito, weighing in at 4.82 pounds. Thomas J. Rapone with the fly rod boat Bluefish at 13.1 pounds. Aaron Cascone caught the fly rod boat Bonito, weighing in at 4.52 pounds. Thomas J. Rapone with the fly rod boat Falls Albacore at 14.4 pounds. W. Bryce Contessa caught the fly rod shore Bonito, weighing in at 4.04 pounds. And as for the junior and mini divisions, River B. Solomon caught the junior boat Bluefish at 4.11 pounds. Olive Rosbeck with the junior boat Bonito at 4.45 pounds. Willow Rosbeck with the junior boat Falls Albacore at 8.22 pounds, and Clifton Colby with the mini junior boat Bonito weighing in at 5.1 pounds. Taking a peek at our current grand leaders, Gustavo B. Souza leads the boat Bluefish at 14.54 pounds, Peter J. Normandin with the shore Bluefish at 8.86 pounds, Donald O'Shaughnessy with the boat Bonito at 10.65 pounds, Curtis Levine leads the shore Bonito at 5.09 pounds. Scarlett Stedman with the boat Falls Albacore at 18.73 pounds. And Buddy D'Agostino leads the shore Falls Albacore at 7.62 pounds. Our Derby Report is brought to you by Cape Cod 5, John Keane Excavation, Nelson Mechanical Design, and Bruno's Roll-Off. That's all for our Derby Report. Now let's get back into more tunes with Amy Vanneman here on MVY Radio.

0: MVY. Maya Dvitri was born in Lancaster, Pennsylvania, but of course, as so many are, is now based in Nashville, Tennessee, the title track of All My Faith, her latest recording. She started out as a fiddling street musician and then moved into places like bars and theaters and festival stages, one of the founding members of the Stray Birds, and then moving on to her solo career. That's Maya Dvitri. Splendid Isolation from Warren Zevon's Traverse City, going back to the year 1989. John Batiste from his five-time Grammy Award-winning album We Are, released in 2022, the song Cry, and for the Turnstiles, Neil Young, the top of the hour, going back to 1974 and On the Beach. It's Amy Vanneman, and if you're on the beach, you can listen to MVY Radio if you have our free mobile app. If you don't have it, lots and lots of people, more and more people are listening this way. People are busy, but you don't want to leave the music behind. 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
2: And also from listeners like Chris, Sarah, and Grace from Lakewood, Ohio, Susan and Andrew from East Falmouth, Joanne and Tom from Portsmouth, Rhode Island, Maura from West Tisbury, and Jeff from Cumberland, Maine.
0: A look at the Cape and Islands forecast for today. Clouds increasing as we move through the day, the high 75 this afternoon. For tonight, showers are likely. Through the overnight, the low 65. For Friday tomorrow, becoming mostly sunny. Once again, the high around 75 degrees. Then Saturday, mostly sunny, a little cooler, the high 67. And Sunday, possible showers with a high of 68 degrees. 71 degrees now in Dennis. Time now for musical notes for today, Thursday, September 17th. On this day in music history, September 17th, 1931, the first long-playing record, a 33 and a third RPM recording, was demonstrated at the Savoy Plaza Hotel in New York City by RCA Victor. The venture was doomed to fail, however, due to the high price of the record players, which started around $95, about $1,140 in today's dollars, and wasn't revived until 1948. On this day in 1967, the Doors were banned from the Ed Sullivan Show after Jim Morrison broke his agreement with the show's producers. Morrison said before the performance that he would not sing the words, "Girl, we couldn't get much higher" from Light My Fire, but did it anyway. The Doors also performed their new single, People Are Strange. September 17th, 1976, the Sex Pistols played a gig for the inmates at Chelmsford Prison, Essex, England. Flash forward to 2011, the estate of Jimi Hendrix gave the go-ahead for another round of archival releases nearly 41 years to the day after the singer's death. The four new products included an expanded version of his landmark Winterland concerts in 1968, a revamp of a 1972 live compilation, an upgraded DVD in his final UK festival gig, and a DVD reissue of some old talk show appearances. Born on this day in 1923, Hank Williams, the American singer-songwriter and musician who's regarded as one of the most important country music artists of all times. Hank Williams recorded 35 singles, five released posthumously, that would place in the top 10 of the Billboard Country and Western bestsellers chart, including 11 that ranked number one. During his last years, Williams' consumption of alcohol, morphine, and painkillers severely compromised his professional life, and he died at the age of 29, January 1st, 1953. And born on this day in 1962, Australian film director, producer, writer Baz Luhrmann, who scored the 1999 UK number one single, Everybody's Free to Wear Sunscreen. On the screen, he's best known for his Red Curtain trilogy, consisting of his romantic comedy film, Strictly Ballroom, released in 1992, and the romantic tragedies, William Shakespeare's Romeo and Juliet in 1996 and Moulin Rouge in the year 2001. On late night TV tonight, Jimmy Fallon's musical guest is Suki Waterhouse. Here she is from an album she did in 2022 called I Can't Let Go on MVY.

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0: MVY, Courtney Barnett, with help from Waxahachie, harmonizing on the tune Sight Unseen. Courtney Barnett recorded that song three times, and it just wasn't right because she kept hearing the high part in her head. And then she called Katie Crutchfield for a little assistance, and that's the result from Courtney Barnett's latest album, Creature of Habit. You Can't Count on Me from Counting Crows, Saturday Nights and Sunday Mornings album. M. Ward with Miracle Man from What a Wonderful Industry, a little tongue-in-cheek, an album he recorded in 2018, and a song called My Mind from Suki Waterhouse, who's on the Jimmy Fallon Show tonight, from her 2022 album, I Can't Let Go. Well, it's Amy Vanneman. If you're still here on the Vineyard and you have a little free time, maybe on the weekend, before it ends on October 4th, you might want to catch the really fascinating exhibit that the Martha's Vineyard Museum has up called Inside the Edit, Dolores Allen Little's Time, Life, and the Island, an exhibition that brings to light the remarkable career of a woman who helped shape how millions saw the world, from her beginnings on the clip desk to her role as a photo editor and director of photography at Time Life Books. Dolores Allen Little played a vital role in crafting the visual narratives of the 20th century, at a time when few Black women held such influence. Through her story, the exhibition also reveals the Vineyard's unexpected role as a gathering place for life photographers, editors, and creative leaders. You could be among the first to experience the exhibition. Actually, that's not true. It's been up for a while, but they had a wonderful opening, and it's been up for a while, and it ends on October 4th, so you still have a couple weeks to catch this exhibit before it closes. The Martha's Vineyard Museum members, admission is free. Non-members, admission is $20. You can get information about all of the exhibits at the Martha's Vineyard Museum at mvmuseum.org. This one, Inside the Edit, Dolores Allen Little's Time, Life, and the Island, on exhibit through October 4th. We have our Newport-focused boating forecast after this.
1: 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More information at 508-939-4573. And also from Paula from Falmouth, Tony and Wanda from Oak Bluffs, Paul and Nora of South Yarmouth, Scott and Melinda from Rochester, New York, and Adam from South Middleboro.
2: Going to venture offshore today. We're not looking too bad. Looks like a southwest wind at about 5 to 10 knots for today. Visibility should be 10 miles, if not a little bit better than that. Waves will be running about 1 to 3 feet. You'll find them around a foot on the bays. The big issue is going to be showers. They'll start to move in by late in the day, say 4 or 5 o'clock. They'll continue overnight, reducing visibility. The good news is, though, they should be moving out by early morning. I'm meteorologist Rob Carolyn, and that's your MVY boating forecast.
0: It is 72 degrees in Newport, Rhode Island. The title track of the most recent record from Maggie Rose, No One Gets Out Alive, on MVY.

0: MVY Radio. They're a band based in Portland, Oregon, who've been around for about 18 years, the band Fruition, about five members, five-piece band. They started out busking on street corners and in campgrounds in the Portland area before expanding into into festival stages and touring nationally. And sadly, Mimi Naja, who plays the mandolin and guitar and piano and sings, is leaving the band, so they have decided to disband the band Fruition from their new album and their final album, Something More, the song I'm Not Afraid. And No One Gets Out Alive, the really incredibly dramatic and beautiful song from Maggie Rose here on MVY Radio.
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0: 71 degrees in Dennis. I'm Amy Vanneman. I'm going to hang out for another couple of hours today. PJ Finn off listening to music in other places. So hope you'll stick around and keep on listening to MVY Radio. Jack Johnson from his album Live en Concert in Paris on MVY.
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0: Merci beaucoup. We'll see you next time. Thank you all so much. Mahalo nui loa.
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2: 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And also Ladyfest MV, an annual music festival in Oak Bluff celebrating female-fueled music on Martha's Vineyard and benefiting Connect to End Violence, a domestic violence program and rape crisis center on island. 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

0: MVY River Shook from her debut as a solo artist, minus her previous band, The Disarmers. That's Country Angel. She's from Asheville, or they are from Asheville, North Carolina. Herbie Hancock with John Mayer on lead vocals. The song Stitched Up, another catchy track from Herbie Hancock's album 21 years ago called Possibilities, with all kinds of musical, a lot of well-known musical acts and artists from all kinds of musical genres, all on one album, Possibilities. Move Up, Patty Griffin from Downtown Church, an album she did in 2010. The title track of Time from Taj Mahal, released this year, but recorded back in 2010. Paul Simon with Kodachrome here on MVY Radio. We have a reggae show, which airs on Thursday nights at 9 o'clock, and tonight is the night. It is Thursday. And so we have Rich Rogers filling in for Bill Narkowitz on Positive Vibrations, made possible by A.D. Lesniewskowska Fine Gardening. Tonight at 9, you'll hear some of the classic artists, all the Marleys, Toots and the Maytals, Jimmy Cliff, and more. And he'll also showcase some of the up-and-coming newer reggae artists on the scene, a little dive into rock steady, some dancehall mento, maybe a little ska, you never know. Rich will mix it up tonight at 9 o'clock on Positive Vibrations.
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0: The Cape and Islands forecast calls for increasing clouds. They are moving in as we speak, the high 75. Showers likely for tonight, the low overnight around 65 degrees. Becoming mostly sunny for Friday, temperatures reaching 75 once again. A little cooler over the weekend, mostly sunny on Saturday, the high 67, and showers possible for Sunday with temperatures in the upper 60s. It is 71 degrees in New Bedford. I've got a track here, a little warm-up for Positive Vibrations tonight. This is Rolando McNaughton, or Chronix, a leading figure in the modern roots reggae revival. He's from Spanish Town, Jamaica, and he's known for his conscious messaging, Rastafarian messaging, anti-war sentiments, of course, love, resilience, and he blends the traditional roots reggae sounds with some elements of dance hall and electronic textures. Here is Chronix from his 2014 album Dread and Terrible on MVY.

0: MVY, Lokatkani from Living in the USA. Their new album, Can't Be Wrong. Easy as it seems from the Mavericks going back to the year from their album Brand New Day in 2017. The Suffers with a single, Take Me to the Good Times. And here comes Trouble from Jamaican reggae revival artist Chronix. From an album, an earlier album. He started about in 2008, but a track from his 2014 album, Dread and Terrible. Summer of 2022, Chronix and his team launched the Jam Coders Summer Camp in Jamaica, a fully funded four-week residential program in algorithms and computer programming for academically strong Jamaican high school kids. So giving back to his community in Jamaica, the artist Chronix. If you want to hear some more reggae, tune in tonight at 9 o'clock for MVY Radio's Positive Vibrations with Rich Rogers filling in for Bill Narkowitz tonight at 9 on MVY.
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0: A look at the Cape and Islands forecast. Clouds moving in. The high 75 degrees this afternoon. Showers, it's surprisingly warm out there. I went out and, it's kind of warm. Showers likely for tonight, the low 65, then becoming mostly sunny on Friday. The high, again, around 75 degrees. Saturday, mostly sunny with temperatures a little cooler, the high 67. And showers possible for Sunday with temperatures in the upper 60s. It is 71 degrees and mostly cloudy at Matticat on Nantucket. A track here from the Rolling Stones from the album they did several years ago called Hackney Diamonds. That would be the broken shards of glass all over East London where they grew up. This is Angry on MVY.

0: MVY. I don't know, a contradiction in terms, isn't it? Julia Jacklin, Get Away From Me, I Think I Love You. Her new album's called The Gem. Steve Winwood with Dirty City, going back to the year 2008 in his album Nine Lives. I saw him on that tour. Angry from The Stones' Hackney Diamonds here on MVY Radio. I'm going to hang out for another hour, and then Allison Hammond will be in eventually. We've got the person of the week today following the new newscast with Joe Stickles. If you missed it at 8 a.m., it's always nice to hear a little bit of good news, some uplifting, refreshing good news, some exceptional person somewhere across the Cape and Islands doing wonderful work in the community, lifting us all up, making it a better place to live. So I hope you'll tune in to the new news and following that, the person of the week, made possible twice on Thursdays by the law office of Bruce Bierens in Hyannis and Rockland Trust.
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0: 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Ladyfest, it's only women performing live music. So tonight, being Thursday, it's an hour of just female artists only on Ladies' Night on the Blues at 8. So as a warm-up for tonight's Blues at 8, I have a track here featuring Shamika Copeland. Morgan Freeman's Symphonic Blues Experience is a newly released band, various bands and artists covering famous blues tunes, you know, like The Thrill Is Gone and all songs like that. The artists are backed by the Ground Zero Blues Club Band. Here's Shamika Copeland covering Robert Johnson's Traveling Riverside Blues. He first recorded it in Dallas, Texas on his final recording session in June of 1937. Of course, Led Zeppelin famously covered this track. Here's Shamika Copeland killing it from Morgan Freeman's Symphonic Blues Experience, her version of Traveling Riverside Blues with Luther Dickinson and the Ground Zero Blues Club Band.

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0: MVY Alabama Shakes. That's Brittany Howard and Company. Their first album in nigh on a decade, as she was working on her solo stuff for a while there. And the first album to follow Sound and Color, an absolutely gorgeous album they released back in 2015. The new album's called I Must Be Dreaming. I Feel Hope Coming. Alabama Shakes. It is so exciting to have new music. They're a trio, though, at this point, with Brittany Howard, Heath Fogg, and Zach Cockrell. Entering the Vineyard Zone from their Rise Up, Volume 1, back in 2002. We heard that live version of Anyway. You're the Best Thing from Ray LaMontagne's Gossip in the Grain from the year 2008. I remember it well. Come Tomorrow from Dave Matthews and Brandi Carlile, and Jackson Brown and Greg Allman from the album Celebrating the Songs and Voice of Greg Allman, which included Greg Allman while he was still on the planet, the album All My Friends. We heard that wonderful version of Melissa. Well, it's Amy Vanneman here with you. PJ Finn is a few days away, and so I'm hanging out with you in the 11 o'clock hour. We're going to play, as always, the MVY Radio At Work Challenge after this.
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0: Looking at the Cape and Islands forecast, we do have some clouds moving in with temperatures reaching 75 degrees this afternoon. Showers are going to develop tonight, possibly a few rumbles of thunder for dramatic effect this evening, the low overnight around 65. Skies clearing out tomorrow with a high of 75. Very nice. Bright sunshine for Saturday as well, with temperatures in the mid-60s. Right now it is 73 degrees in Osterville. 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
1: So if you know the name of the artist and the name of the tune, just pat yourself on the back and, you know, we appreciate your, you know, playing along. So I'm going to play it for you twice. What's the title of the song? What's the name of the artist? On the other side of this set, we'll play the whole song for you. One more time. Hint, he lives on an island, not here. It's the At Work Challenge. Here are the Pretenders on MVY.

0: MVY Radio. He is from the Ozarks, mentioning the Alleghenies, and I know the Alleghenies well, but mentioning the Ozarks and Alleghenies in the song Won't You Come Out Tonight from the new album by Jesse Wells called Masks Off. Talking Heads from Popular Favorites, Lifetime Piling Up, and Alone, the album by The Pretenders, released in 2016, the song Holy Commotion. Well, it's Amy Vanneman, and no commotion really surrounding the At-Work Challenge these days. We just play the song, the clip, and ask you to identify the artist and the tune to yourself, and if you get it right, pat yourself on the back. I know. But Chris called in from Falmouth, and I happened to notice the phone ringing, so he totally knew what this was.
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0: Here's the clip I played. Well, he lives on another island, that would be Hawaii, that's John Cruz, with the song Missing You, which we will play following our midday boating forecast and this.
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3: You got to venture offshore. We're looking at southwesterly winds for Vineyard Sound and Nantucket Sound at about 5 to 10 knots. Waves look like they're going to run about 1 to 3 feet. We've got high pressure in control. Visibility offshore should be around 10 miles. Not expecting any precipitation offshore today. However, by this evening, looks like some showers will be moving in from the west. That'll drop the visibility. The rain will hang around as we head through the overnight. I'm meteorologist Rob Carolyn, and that's your MVY boating forecast.
0: 75 degrees and mostly sunny in Aquinnah. Here is the At-Work Challenge tune from an album he did back in 2007 called One of These Days. 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

0: MVY, I'm Going Home. That's Mark Broussard and Joe Bonamassa together. They co-produced the album with one other producer as well. The new album is called Chance Worth Taking. Get back from Margaret Glasby's album released several years ago called Echo the Diamond. In other words, be brilliant. And John Cruise, Missing You, starting the set, our At Work Challenge tune. I'm Amy Vanneman. Thanks for hanging out with me this morning. I'm turning things over to Aurora McGuckin, who's in for the lunch hour for PJ Finn today. She'll be sharing her interview with Syrian-American musician Asnive Corkasian, who goes by Bedouin. She's a musician who was fortunate to get a green card. Her whole family moved here back when, after winning a green card lottery. They lived in Boston for a while and Houston for a while, moved around the South a bit, and then later she settled in Los Angeles and worked in the film biz for a while. And she picked up a guitar and started writing songs at some point. And so we're going to hear about Bedouin's career, her evolving career, during the lunch hour today with Aurora McGuckin, speaking with musician Bedouin.
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0: 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And because it is Thursday, your opportunity to catch a spotlight of good news with MVY Radio's Person of the Week, brought to us twice on Thursdays by the Law Office of Bruce Bierens in Hyannis and Rockland Trust. 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
2: Good afternoon, everyone. I'm Joe Stickles, and it's now time for MVY Radio News. Following this newscast, we'll have MVY Radio's Person of the Week. In local news, Steamship Authority Board Chair Peter Jeffrey publicly rebuked the Boatline staff on Tuesday for procedural failures that sidelined two ferries this month. The Vineyard Gazette reports that the MV Island Home and the MV Monomoy were both abruptly pulled from service for not having the proper inspections or licenses to sail, causing several cancellations on the Martha's Vineyard and Nantucket routes. At this month's board meeting, held on Nantucket, management disclosed that one staff member was fired over the issue. On Saturday, the Steamship Authority took its largest ferry from service after discovering that the MV Island Home's 10-year federal radio license had expired, rendering the boat illegal to operate. Several runs were missed and delays continued after a backup ferry, the MV Martha's Vineyard, arrived from her slip in Fairhaven later in the day. Steamship General Manager Alex Kreiske said that the Island Home was back in service Tuesday morning after the Federal Communications Commission renewed her license. In other business Tuesday, Mr. Kreiske asked the Steamship Authority Board to consider another postponement of the launch date for the long-awaited new reservation system. According to the Vineyard Gazette, Mr. Kreiske said that the complexities of the Boatline's ticketing operation, which spans walk-on passengers, multiple types of motor vehicle bookings, and the majority of island-bound freight, have required time-consuming alterations by software firm Idea. In national and international news, Canadian Prime Minister Mark Carney has embraced the prospect of his country becoming the European Union's first associate member. He said today that closer ties with the continent would ensure no country could control Canada's markets or undermine its sovereignty. Carney's speech to the European Parliament repeatedly extolled cooperation between Europe and Canada, but the relationship with the U.S. hung over the address. Trump's tariffs, demands for economic concessions, and repeated talk of making Canada the 51st state have pushed Ottawa to reduce its dependence on its neighbor and seek a far deeper economic, security, and political relationship with Europe. Carney told the Parliament that he welcomed the European Commission President's proposal. UN-commissioned human rights experts say that they have found reasonable grounds to believe the U.S. committed war crimes in two strikes in Iran. The strikes reportedly killed at least 178 civilians, including women and children. The International Fact-Finding Mission on Iran said its findings focused on airstrikes, including one on a school in the southern Iranian city of Minab. The team also reports that killings by state security forces in Iran occurred on a staggering scale. They say civilians are caught between gross human rights violations and crimes against humanity by their government and the nation's conflict with the U.S. and Israel. In sports news, the New England Patriots wide receivers are moving forward without A.J. Brown. The star free agent acquisition suffered a high ankle sprain in New England's season opener. Brown will miss at least the next four games. Coach Mike Vrabel says the Patriots' game plans won't change too much in Brown's absence, but he says that guys will move around to different positions. Romeo Doubs will be asked to fill some of the void left by Brown. Doubs had a rough debut with a key drop in the Patriots' loss to the Seahawks. It's only natural for week one of the NFL season to fuel some overreactions. What happened last season was the latest example of why that might not be wise. The Seattle Seahawks won the title against the New England Patriots in February in the only Super Bowl matchup ever played between two teams that started the season with a loss. Seattle lost to division rival San Francisco, but got revenge in a blowout win in the playoffs. The Patriots shockingly lost at home to the Las Vegas Raiders, who won just two more games the entire season. The Steamship Authority's reservations-only policy is in effect all day today for boats traveling between Woods Hole and Martha's Vineyard. There are no standby lines for vehicles, but you may attempt to book a reservation for a vehicle as late as 1 hour before departure time. Island residents with last-minute travel needs can use the Blue Line in the preferred and excursion programs. The Steamship Authority is reporting calm seas today, and boats between Woods Hole and Martha's Vineyard are running on time. Boats between Hyannis and Nantucket are also running on time. There are no standbys in Hyannis, and 7 cars and 2 trucks in standby on Nantucket. Now let's take a look at our forecast.
3: We're going to see intervals of sunshine and clouds today as our high gets up to about the mid-70s. Then tonight we're going to be mostly cloudy, showers are expected to move into the area, we drop to about 60 to 65. Becoming partly to mostly sunny, then for Friday our high's in the low to mid-70s. Partly sunny on Saturday, a bit cooler, we get up to the mid-60s. Then we're mostly cloudy on Sunday with showers moving in, we're going to be 65 to 70. Winds are going to be from the southwest at about 5 to 10 knots, they'll then increase to 10 to 15 knots with gusts up to 20 knots for buzzards. Bay. Seas are around 2 feet, and visibility is going to be 10 miles or better. I'm meteorologist David Morin, MVY Weather.
2: Right now, it's 75 degrees in Newport, 75 in Falmouth, 74 in Hyannis, 71 on Nantucket, and 73 degrees on Martha's Vineyard in Edgartown. That's all for MVY Radio News. Stay tuned for our Person of the Week right after this on MVY.
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0: My name's Evelyn Nelson, and I'm the Director of Business Development for the Cape and Islands United Way. Our mission is to improve the lives by mobilizing the caring power of our community to advance the common good on Cape Cod, Martha's Vineyard, and Nantucket. In plain terms, money raised on Cape and the Islands stays on the Cape and Islands, keeping neighbors healthy, housed, and able to get ahead. And those three things aren't separate. You can't stay healthy if you're hungry. You can't hold a job if you're not healthy. It's all one rope. On the Vineyard right now, that's funding 5 organizations. Across the Cape, it's over 30. The history of our organization, we've been the Cape and Islands own community foundation since 1960. Over 60 years of local giving, staying local. We don't run the programs ourselves. We strictly raise the money and trust the people already doing the work. For example, some recent projects we've completed and investments we've made just this year, we provided a repair and a financial aid fund for Sassafras's summer grant program, Sail Mobility with Sail MV, Island Grown Initiatives Community Lunch Program. We're also backing the Boys and Girls Club's Out of School Learning Program, Health Imperatives Work with Immigrant Families, and Harbor Homes Homeless Outreach. What inspired me to get involved was I grew up in Falmouth. I'm a Cape kid, born and raised. Coming back to work for the place that you're from is really a particular kind of privilege. You're not learning the community, you already know it. I know firsthand what it's like growing up somewhere so dependent on tourism. Back in the 80s, my summer friends from Martha's Vineyard would have their family's house rented out every summer. Their parents needed that income to carry them through the winter. They'd rent a place in Falmouth themselves and take the ferry back and forth when they needed to. That math doesn't work anymore. Housing's shortage, nothing affordable in either place, and the ferry isn't cheap either. Really, what concerns us right now and what worries me the most is that the need never shows up alone. A family short on rent is often keeping just the lights on. They're skipping meals. They're missing medical care. They're falling behind at school. Health, education, housing, jobs, basic needs, they're all tangled together. So our funding runs the same way in the same range from Island Grown's food access to Harbor Homes homeless outreach and housing outreach to Health Imperatives care for new families. That need doesn't stop at one kind of struggle, so neither do we. Our community baby shower is a great example. It isn't just about supplies. New parents walk in for a car seat and diapers and walk out having connected with the organizations that can actually help them out. WIC, medical care, doulas, supportive services, child care options, all in one afternoon, all in one island. We've served over 300 expectant families since we started this in 2018 across the Vineyard, the Cape, and Nantucket. But here's what I need island businesses. This is where there is a need. Getting to a doctor's appointment off island is a real barrier. A ferry, a car, a day off of work, that adds up fast for a family already stretched thin. I'd like to explore a transportation fund with island stakeholders, something that gets a mom or a dad to an appointment off island without costing them a whole day's pay. I'm proud that more than $800,000 a year is put straight back into the Cape and Islands community. Let me give you an example of the impact I've personally seen. Just this past May at our baby shower, I watched a mom get her car seat safely installed for her infant right there, and she wept. Real joy, like real relief. Before that, she'd been quietly figuring out which of her kids got the one safe ride to daycare. That's the kind of impossible choice we get to take off the table. Nobody should have to figure this island out alone. And for one afternoon, they don't.
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0: MVY Radio, that's Jim James from My Morning Jacket with a song called Come Again. We had the Traveling Wilburys with Handle With Care, 10,000 Maniacs with More Than This, and we had Oliver Wood with Fine Line. Jim James has a new record out called Wowed Out. It's one of the featured albums on tomorrow's episode of Uncharted Waters. On that episode, you'll also hear music from Fruition and Rhiannon Giddens and some of the latest record from Phoebe Bridgers called Lost Weekend. Uncharted Waters airs at 9 o'clock on Friday nights, again on the replay Sunday nights at 9 o'clock, thanks to Nest and Feathers. My name's Aurora McGuckin, in for the lunch hour today. Hope you're doing well out there. For the lunch hour today, we are going to listen through some of an interview that I got to do with the artist Bedouin, real name Asniv Korkegian. She's got a new record out called Neon Summer Skin, which she's taken out on the road this fall. And we got to talk all about that new record, Neon Summer Skin. So right after this, we're going to jump into it. We'll start off with a song called On My Own from Bedouin on MVY Radio.
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1: Thank you so much.
0: So this album is largely about your family and all of the places that you're from and sort of looking back at your past. Can you talk a little bit about how you approached writing this album and writing about this specific thing?
1: Yeah, I think that I was so nostalgic that it became like unavoidable to confront. And I decided that I really needed to like sit down with everything I was feeling and really work through it, so that I could just like learn how to move in the world with it. So that was kind of like the springboard for the record. And around the time I started writing it, there was kind of an understanding that I should just like continue writing in this framework to understand why I have such a hard time letting go of the past. And so, yeah, it became kind of, I kind of got on a mission of sorts. And it was like the first time that I wrote with an intention for a whole album like that. Like the closest thing to like a concept album, you know?
0: Yeah. And it's so personal in, you know, in the details. How did it feel, I guess, to be, or as you're approaching, you know, the release of this album, how does it feel to be putting out this like deeply personal and familial record with all of this, you know, reference to your real life and your past?
1: It feels really good, actually, even better than I suspected, because there's nothing like, yeah, it's really intimate, but I don't think it's anything that is not very relatable, especially like, I mean, a lot of people I know that are my age, or like around the age I was writing it just a few years ago, it felt like we were all in a similar place, like, you know, wondering about starting a family of our own, trying to gain footing in our careers or advance, you know, ourselves in our careers. And so it felt to me like something that I wanted to discuss. So it actually feels really good to share.
0: Yeah. And I think you're so right in those intimate details, in the specifics, it connects other people. You know, it's like your hand reaching out and somebody else can grab it. And even though, you know, we have very different life experiences, I heard so many themes that are, you know, relevant. Your parents getting older, the places that you're familiar with changing, all of that, you know, thinking about the future.
1: Totally.
0: You co-produced this album with Guy Seyfert. Can you talk a little bit about how you approach the production side of this record?
1: Yeah. So this was like around, you know, it was after the pandemic started, well after, but it was still like a lot of start and stop in the world, you know. And I just had a lot of time on my hands, and I really wanted to go deeper into the pre-production world, or what I was considering as pre-production. So I like, you know, had carved out a little bit like a writing space and did more recording in that part of the process than I usually did. And so there was a lot of like overdubs and exploring with different textures and sounds, and like also playing with instruments that I grew up playing. Like, you know, my first instrument was piano, my second instrument was trumpet. And so like dusting off the trumpet, and also playing like different valved instruments that like mimic the trumpet valve, fingering and stuff. And so, it was just really just like exploratory, and, I had a lot of time to get attached to what I was doing. And so we actually ended up with Gus's help printing a lot of what I thought was demos to tape in time, and then like kind of reverse engineering those into a track by playing to those. So it was like working backwards a little bit. Definitely like not typically, ideal, but really allowed us to like capture, to like keep that kind of that intimacy and apply it to the record as a whole. So yeah, it was kind of atypical, but it really worked for this record.
0: That's so cool. I never thought about it that way because it sounds so, full, and it's cool to now think about it as starting from.
1: Yeah, I mean, it's really kind of a reminder that there's no right way to do it. You just got to start, and you'll figure it out. It'll reveal itself.
0: Yeah, and there's something that makes so much sense to me about you going back to childhood instruments when reflecting on your childhood.
1: I think it's fun to the, I don't know if I was thinking about it in those terms exactly. I was just probably picking things up and trying things, but it's really fun. It feels kind of full circle to like go back to the instruments, especially when the whole theme of the record is like, reflecting on your childhood and stuff.
0: Can you talk a little bit more about Canopies? That song features your interview with your mother, and she's speaking throughout. What was it like to, did you start that song from the recording, or did you start working on the song and then, like, how did that song come about?
1: So I that song wasn't even a thought in my head before that recording of my mom talking. I just became more and more curious about my parents. I think once you get to a certain age and you're just so aware of their mortality and like aware that, try not to take them for granted. If you have a good relationship with your parents, and so I wanted to know more about her upbringing, and I also wanted to record it just to keep it on me just for the future. And I also just kept forgetting like details that I just have a terrible memory, and it's not because I'm not listening. It just for some reason things just don't stick. And so I was just like, what am I doing? I should be recording this. It's so easy to record anything these days. I should just have it. And we were literally just like on an errand together in the car, and we were, opened up a conversation again about the past, and I was like, wait a second, let me just record this. And I don't know if because I was recording it, she like went a little deeper into the details, but she was telling me more about her upbringing in the orphanage and how her mom, her mom's experience of it, her mom's perspective of it. And something she said really, really touched me. And it was just so moving. And I eventually decided, I don't know if it was in that moment, but I eventually decided to build a song around it from the perspective of her mom. And it's become kind of the heart of the record.
2: Okay, your mom put you in an orphanage to protect you.
3: Yeah, because dad said whenever I be 7 years old, he will take from her. So mama sal Beirut Knats orphanage taraf hedo gardam Halep Knats clean the house pan yani ma brank nira bar beduna. Se ke think na Beirut yegav.

0: So, in sich der Traum, ne? Ich hab Lazirem.
1: That was Bedouin with a song called Canopies off her latest record, Neon Summer Skin. Now let's jump back into the interview.
2: You know, my parents, they're such like the typical immigrant parents. Like they're so sweet and they're a little spicy sometimes, you know, of course. But they're just like, they're supportive from a distance. They like don't ever really know what I'm up to. Even though I'll tell them, they'll just be like, oh, okay, that's nice. You know, like anything I say, oh, okay, that's nice. That's sweet. That's great. So, you know, I showed her and I think she was kind of like delighted by it. She was just like, oh, everyone's going to hear me? Like, that's weird. you know, but I think, yeah, I think what she reacted more to was I made a video to Always on Time that kind of alludes to Canopies because mm-hmm. it shows a picture of her and her mother in it in a locket that like the video is kind of based on. And I saw her watch that video for the first time, like over like video chatting mm-hmm. And she was, she's such a subtle person. And like, I could kind of see a reaction out of her. And she admitted that she was like a little emotional about it, which is saying a lot because they're just really, it's like pulling teeth to get them to like be sentimental about anything, you know? They're very like survivalist. So kind of that was a little satisfying for me.
3: Yeah, of course. And I imagine, you know, as parents get older, they don't think very much about themselves as children, and then we don't think about our parents as kids hardly ever. And so to kind of reverse all of the roles and just explore that.
2: Yeah, I wonder about that all the time. Like, do they think about their childhood? Because I think about my childhood constantly. It's why I had to write this record, because I just had to like compartmentalize it a little bit, because I was like, this is out of hand. This is crazy. Like, it can't be healthy to be this nostalgic. But yeah, I don't think they do. I ask them all the time and I don't think they think about it. And I think maybe it's like, just, you know, survival. They don't want to look back too much, but yeah, I wonder about that.
3: This album has so many different kind of touches on so many genres. And I was just wondering if while you were, you know, in this space of writing and recording, were you listening to anything in particular that made you want to, you know, kind of flirt with bossa nova or those kinds of, or jazz or...
2: You know, I was like listening to more like, you know, 70s kind of like Carpenters or Carole King or like Bill Withers or like Todd Rundgren. I wanted to practice more writing from the piano, if for nothing else, just to like have a slight departure from the stuff I'd been writing in the past. And I was more curious about writing in a way that allowed me to sing out a little bit more, like on tour. I'd been opening for people that I was really paying attention to, like their singing style on stage, and became kind of envious of like how they could sing out and have a little bit more fun with that. Mm-hmm. Whereas what I'd been doing had been so hushed. And so it was just kind of like a method to change things up. And so I was maybe paying more attention to what singers like that who are singing like these really melodic top line melodies and more kind of like lilting, like ease, you know, I don't know. Yeah. Things like that. I think that's what I was listening to around that time.
3: Mm.
2: But you're right though. There's like so many different flavors, and there tends to be on all my albums, like a couple songs that kind of hint at bossa nova,
3: yeah.
2: A couple songs that might be a little bit more like country funk or something. And then, you know, more kind of like the sweeping romantic, like, you know, full orchestra stuff. And I don't know. I don't really have a method to that. It's just kind of like, I feel like my only philosophy really about that stuff is just to honor the feeling of the song and honor this, like kind of let it unfold naturally and just like serve the song without thinking too much about like what you want to sound like, you know. I try not to worry too much about it being cohesive or making sense. Like, it's all coming from me, so it's got to make some kind of sense together, you know.

That was Asneev Korkedjian, who makes music under the name Bedouin. Her new record is called Neon Summer Skin. We'll get back into music now on MVY Radio.

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0: VY Radio, The War and Treaty right there. You Can't Hurt Me Anymore. They were our album of the week a couple weeks ago, and they really tell a story, their story, on this record, which is why it's called The Story of Michael and Tanya. But it's a really romantic and dramatic story, and it's so beautiful that they found each other. Speaking of finding artists, we have an artist that is here, and she is setting up. She is going to be the artist for our Black Dog Alabama cruise this afternoon. So if you're going, this is just a little bit of a teaser for you, but you'll get the whole package right around 4 o'clock this afternoon when you start to board, and you will be listening to Alisa Amador. And she is just wonderful, and I've had an opportunity to interview her a couple of times through the years, so we're going to chat again, and I can't wait. And that's in about 10 minutes. So tune in to hear some live music and a little bit of backstory, maybe drama, who knows, we'll see, right around 1:20 here on MVY.
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0: MVY Radio. That is the latest from Phoebe Bridgers called Lost Boys. One of the wonderful young women artists that we play. And every once in a while, we can have a young, brilliant artist sitting right across from us. Hello, Elisa.
1: Hello, Allison. It's so lovely to be back.
0: It's so nice to see you again.
1: Likewise.
0: You know, I was when I walked in, you know, I'm not going to lie, I got a little bit emotional because the last time we interviewed, it was years ago.
1: Yeah.
0: And it was before your Tiny Desk Award. And your, shall we say, your impactful realization that you can do nothing but create music. So you came back into us. And you have a fantastic new record out called Multitudes.
1: Thanks.
0: And I want to start the interview first by saying I'm really proud of you because as listening to these songs and reading your bio, you literally have taken almost every issue that a young woman or person might have that affected you, put it to music, and had the courage to stand by it. And that's including like even immigration issues, even like being, you know, multilingual.
1: Yeah.
0: It's just you have had so many ways to express yourself and you chose music. Why? Why?
1: Why? Oh my gosh.
0: That's a heavy question to open with.
1: Wow.
0: Welcome.
1: Yeah, thank you. Thank you so much. You know, I guess the why for me is like, it felt like I'd be lying to myself if I didn't do music, if I didn't allow myself to I guess, channel in that way. I think it's easy to forget in such a digital age how important it is to find little moments of transcendence. And I don't mean that in a super woo-woo way. I mean, take it however you will. but I think it's easy to forget in a digital age that we need to feel like we can create something.
0: Yeah.
1: That we need to allow ourselves to feel and to express what we feel. And so it's so simple, and yet we've gotten so distanced from it.
0: Exactly.
1: In this day and age.
0: And that's why your job is so important, Elisa, because you are addressing depression, feeling like you're not belonging, grieving, loving, accepting. All of it is on one record, Multitudes.
1: I know, so, I'm an intense girl.
0: Yeah,
1: what can I say?
0: That's why we're talking here. We got that in common.
1: I try to be chill, but
0: no,
1: it's not going to happen.
0: That's not your job. But Multitudes, now what I read was you chose the title Multitudes for a really special reason. Would you mind telling the story?
1: Yeah. So I was touring a lot at that moment in time. And so it was like every kind of second that I was home for a moment, I was working on the record and then I would be back out. And I remember waking up in Brooklyn after a show and just suddenly finally having the name. You know, we'd had to do so many other steps of making the record and we still didn't have the name.
0: Wow.
1: And I just woke up and I was like, oh, it's Multitudes. It's Multitudes, because it's a word that is exactly the same in English and Spanish, cognate. So it means the same and it's spelled the same way. And I love that it can both be in English and in Spanish, because that's my life.
0: Mission.
1: Yeah.
0: That's right. A little bit of background. I mean, maybe everyone knows already because we've had your parents in a few times.
1: Yeah.
0: But Rose and Brian Amador are Elisa's parents.
1: They are.
0: I have to ask this because you're all brilliant.
1: Oh.
0: What? Oh, and you have a brother. And
1: I have a twin brother, Zia.
0: Twin?
1: Yeah.
0: No kidding. Is he musical?
1: Yes. In a more private way, but I always joke that he's, someday, whenever he wants to, he'll be way more famous than I will ever be.
0: Do you want to be famous? Is that something that is of interest?
1: I think I just want to be able to be a musician in a sustainable way, which I think is very hard.
0: Yeah.
1: And so that is a question that I'm always asking myself, is how can I, you know, be a working artist and also be a human being and also be well?
0: I think you're doing it beautifully.
1: Oh, thank you.
0: Again, back to this record, Multitudes.
1: Yeah.
0: You know, by talking about all of these kinds of issues, and doing it bilingually opens so many doors for people to relate and know that they're not alone.
1: Yeah.
0: And I think that is such a gift for a musician to have.
1: Oh,
0: it takes so much courage.
1: Thank
0: and
1: you.
0: I don't mean to be just saying your compliment. I'm not joking. Like, that's really hard. What you were talking about one of the things that may have inspired one of your songs is grieving the death of a friend.
1: Yeah.
0: We've all lost friends.
1: Yeah.
0: To take that moment and put it to music, what is that like? What is that that experience like? How does that happen?
1: Oh my God. Yeah. Songwriting for me over the years has been this coping mechanism, this way to find some way to coexist with a really intense emotion, like in this case, you know, deep pain, deep loss. And how can you live with that? Because it's not going to go away,
0: right?
1: You know, but how to live with that. And I find that the songs that have been like the most vulnerable to write and the scariest to share are the ones that resonate with audiences the most. And it's like, those are the songs that people need the most.
0: Yeah.
1: So it's a good reminder to hear you say that to myself, that, yeah, I have to keep, I would like to keep being brave and sharing those songs that I'm scared to share, because they often, you know, so often people are feeling that by themselves and feeling so alone. And really it's like the things that often trigger the deepest feelings of loneliness are actually deeply shared. And it's just a question.
0: And you're not alone. You never knew that.
1: Yeah. And
0: right.
1: So I love music and all forms of art and also all kind of forms of gathering that we have, because they can facilitate a space for people to remember that they're not alone.
0: Yes. Yes, Lisa. Yes. Speaking of music, maybe we should get to
1: Let's do it.
0: We're a music station. It's just too engaging chatting with
1: we
0: you.
1: We just have too much fun chatting.
0: We do. So why don't you set us up? What song, and what is a little bit of a backstory here?
1: I'll start with a song in English. This one's called Still Life, and I'm dedicating it to my god sibling and cousin on the island, Rudy Vecchizaitz, today. It's one of his favorite songs. And it's actually a song I wrote here on the island years ago. I had met someone who lived on a sailboat, and they'd said that you get so used to living on the water that you can actually get land sick. You can feel, you know, physically ill on land.
0: I've never thought of that.
1: And when the pandemic happened and touring got canceled, I had that feeling of like I had been in motion for so long and suddenly I was still, and what that can bring up. So for me, this song is more about loving yourself and accepting yourself.
0: Thank
1: when
0: you.
1: It's hard.
0: Yay! Alisa Amador here at MVY Radio.
1: Yeah, so I'll start with this little drone, and I'll invite everyone who's listening to just take a deep breath wherever you are. That felt good. Let's do it again. And just imagine as I sing this song, if there are parts of yourself that you have a hard time loving, send them some love as I sing, okay?

0: Oh, that was lovely. Alisa Amador here at MVY Radio, and it worked. I definitely feel more relaxed.
1: Yay!
0: There's a comfort in your music that's really special, and obviously it's coming from the human being that the music's coming from. I have a question. You know, growing up around music the way you did, and knowing your parents, and they're very ambitious, and they, you know,
1: they are.
0: Did you feel pressured being a musician? I mean, or was this because I mean, I would imagine what else are you going to do?
1: Yeah.
0: Like, what else are you going to do? You know what I mean?
1: Are my parents listening? I'm just kidding. No, actually, I actually didn't feel pressured at all.
0: That's good.
1: If anything, when I told my parents that I felt, you know, the calling to be a musician full time as well, they were like, I could see it in their eyes. They were simultaneously proud and scared and, you know, worried.
2: Proud and scared. Yeah.
1: Yeah, because it's not an easy life, you know. No. You really, if you're doing it full time, it's from this really deep sense of it's a calling, it's a purpose, and it can even become kind of like an addiction, like chasing the highs and the lows. And I think my parents and I both share the philosophy of really wanting it to stay like a calling and a purpose and not like a chasing highs and lows. Although I would say that my parents have possibly more ambition than I do. And they're just on the up and up.
0: Well, they're friends of ours now. You guys are family now. Like, they can say whatever they want. They call us, you know. Good for you.
1: I'm 30 and I'm ready to retire.
0: Do you like traveling? Do you like road life though? I mean, what are some, if you don't mind my asking? Like,
1: yeah, yes and no. I mean, I think it brings so many gifts because you get to step into all of these different communities and see all of these beautiful places. And when I step back and look at my life, I kind of can't believe how many places I've been because of work. And I've gotten to see just so many places and meet so many incredible people. And at the same time, you can feel pretty unmoored, pretty like out to sea.
0: Yeah, I would imagine so.
1: Yeah, so so home is really important to me right now. I'm definitely in a chapter of touring less and only saying yes to the absolutely resounding yeses. And that's when I go out and travel and then I come home.
0: You know, and that was something that I read also that really hit me was you were at a point where you had to find your boundaries, where you couldn't say yes to everything.
1: Yeah,
0: everybody wants you. Everyone wants you. You know, but you've got to learn that before you burn out.
1: I'm kind of still at that point. Like, I'm still like trying to really understand what I think. Like, even in the song that I just played in Still Life, it says, I've never listened into what I had to say. You can get so used to pushing every thought away that they don't even know how to stay. And that feeling is so true. Like, for all the people pleasers in recovery out there, it's like you get so caught up in prioritizing somebody else's comfort that you can forget to even listen to yourself, to know what you think or what you need. And so I'm very much in this era of trying to listen to myself.
0: I love that, because the more you listen to yourself, the more we get to listen to you. You know what I mean? Without that, I mean, I don't have a song.
1: Okay, that's the other thing I want to reiterate while I have my little soapbox here, is that when you listen to yourself, only good things happen. It's not, even if it causes discomfort, it's the good kind of discomfort. It's the good kind of,
0: a growth discomfort.
1: Yeah, yeah.
0: One of those.
1: Because when you're true to yourself, it'll sort through the BS in a way that when you're trying to make everyone happy and comfortable, it doesn't actually in the long term make anything sustainable. So
0: right on, Alisa. It took me to my age to say this, you know. It's nice to see someone your age to learn it. Yes, because you are going to be in a position where everyone's going to want a piece of you, you know. And I can't imagine what that would be like.
1: Yeah,
0: which is why I'm in this seat.
1: It gets weird. It's like I sometimes in the past I felt like you know, dissociative. Like there was so much around Alisa Amador the musician that it was like, wait, who am I? Like, where am I?
0: That's trippy.
1: How am I? You know, how do I feel? Because it's like, Yeah,
0: people would write about you, or yeah, what they kind of walked away thinking you were, or
1: yeah, there's just there's so much there, right? It's like you have to take so many pictures of yourself, make so many videos of yourself, record yourself so many times, and it's like there's like the person in the recordings, and then there's the person walking around on Earth, and they can get blurred, right? And so yeah, it's been a big project currently.
0: but I feel it. Alisa, I feel it. You're doing
1: Thank
0: it.
1: Thank you.
0: You're actually doing it because everything that's coming out of your mouth and your songs is so authentic to me.
1: Oh, good, good.
0: You know, and I'm so glad that I read this bio, and I said to you earlier, like, whoever's writing your stuff is like right on.
1: Yay.
0: Because it's honest. It's real. We need music. You know, we talk about music so much, and I've been working on this job for so many years. It's those intense times where it's not a privilege anymore. It's not a special thing. It's a need. You know, when people are under stress, you've got to have that escape.
1: Yeah.
0: But to be the person that we're escaping to is a lot of pressure on you.
1: Mm.
0: Yeah, I would imagine so.
1: Yeah.
0: But I'm going to put more pressure on you and ask you for another song. So can we do that?
1: Yes, we can. We certainly can.
0: Do you, by the way, do you have a favorite song that you, of your own, not that I'm going to ask you to play it, but just out of curiosity?
1: Yeah.
0: Maybe it's on your set list for this afternoon on the boat.
1: It certainly is.
0: Yeah. Oh, you do have one?
1: Well, Still Life is one of my faves.
0: I love it, too.
1: I think I'm technically playing my top faves.
0: Oh, good.
1: Although it does change day to day, like depending on what's going on in the world and in my own life, like what song will soothe me the most, you know? But these three that I'll be playing today are the ones that tend to soothe me the most.
0: Oh, good.
1: This next one is called Extraño, which in Spanish means strange, but it's also the conjugation of the verb to miss. And you know, I grew up in between languages and cultures in Boston. And my mom is from Puerto Rico and my dad is from the mountains and the desert of New Mexico. And they both are always kind of missing some other place.
0: Yeah.
1: And then they raised us, you know, in Boston. And so I feel like that duality of that word is like to miss and strange is so perfect for anyone who has felt like they didn't quite fit, you know, into one box. And
0: sort of like, where is your home?
1: Yeah, yeah, like where
0: floating when, a little to, in between cultures.
1: Exactly.
0: And that must be something else.
1: Yeah, and I, you know, when I wrote this song, I felt so alone, and then it's actually been like one of the greatest unifying songs everywhere I've played across the world.
0: Wow, Alisa Amador, let's hear it.
1: Let's hear it. So, as I finish tuning, I'll give a little translation to those who don't speak Spanish yet.
0: Okay.
1: It says, I miss the words I used to know, with which I wrote little poems. How strange it is to feel like you never belonged, that the house of your memory is a rented space. And then it says, I miss the colors I used to be able to see, the paintings that I painted when I closed my eyes. How strange it is to remember what perhaps never existed, that the tapestry of your imagination could be made of a thread that ends. And it's a existential little lullaby that starts and ends with a la-da-da-da-da-da, which is a very classic Latin folk.
0: Yes, even I know that.
1: La-da-da. All right, so everybody settle in for their existential lullaby.
0: Alisa Amador at

0: Your parents are listening. Your parents have to be. I felt like that was almost like a lullaby for us. You know, you're so gentle with us, people.
1: Yeah, I think no matter how much people might try to hide it, we're all really delicate.
0: Yeah, we are. In music, very, brings it out in us too. Just to know, it's scary for you, yeah. I'm sure, to express your emotions to your song. It's scary for us to react to it because we didn't expect to cry. It's like, I didn't wear, you know, mascara that was waterproof,
1: yeah, waterproof
0: today.
1: Mascara.
0: Yeah, exactly. You know, another thing that I found interesting while I was reading your bio, mm-hmm. was choosing a genre, you know, that was a thing for you, huh?
1: Impossible to this day.
0: Can we talk about that?
1: Yeah.
0: And then another song? And
1: yeah. Sure. Yeah. When people to this day, you know, I'll be on the bus traveling because I tour without a car, by the way.
0: Wow. Really?
1: Yeah, I don't know how I pulled it off for this long, but I say, you know, like leap and the net will appear. It's like leap and the mode of transportation will
0: appear. And it did, right?
1: It always does.
0: All these how
1: years,
0: amazing.
1: I've just figured it out. I have rented cars from time to time, but anyway, you know, I'm often on a bus or a train or a plane. And so on the bus, people might ask, like, what kind of music do you play? They see me with my guitar. And I have to honestly say that I don't know.
0: And you're telling the truth.
1: I don't know. Yeah. And I'm like, I don't know, but you know, I play electric guitar, I sing in English and in Spanish. Right. I've had, you know, training in Latin music and funk and jazz and like vocal harmony, you know, like, so I don't, whatever happens at the intersection of all that, but you know,
0: but that's great. That's because me. That leaves you open. Oh yeah. Let them, don't worry about them, right? They'll figure it out. Like, but it leaves you open. It keeps your spirit free.
1: Yeah, I don't,
0: why
1: wanna,
0: be tied to
1: be
0: one signature sound?
1: No, there's no, I just can't. It's like each time I sit down to write a song in a certain genre, it's gonna come out in another one, you know. So yeah. There's no way to control this, so I might as well just
0: great.
1: Be honest.
0: Well, that's just it. I mean, everything about you is honest.
1: Oh,
0: and it's just,
1: yeah.
0: You know, it, for a young artist, you have so much experience. You have so much to give, so much to talk about. And there is and always will be. Thank you for touching our hearts. Mm. Thank you for being our friend. Thank you for coming back years later to say hi to me.
1: Yeah.
0: It's like, I said, I had no idea when I sat with you last time. You know, who knows what's going on in people's lives. And then to walk in today, I'm like, wait a minute, she got a what?
1: Oh, yeah,
0: award?
1: So much
0: she's
1: happened.
0: She's what? She's this? She's what? You know, so it's a delight to, you know, and this says a lot for MVY Radio, too, because this is, you know, a cruise that's, you know, promoting MVY as well. We stay with you guys, and I think, you know, you're
1: do.
0: A family,
1: you really do.
0: And we'll be keeping an eye on you forever.
1: Great. It's mutual. You're
0: we
1: stuck
0: won't get
1: with
0: creepy,
1: me.
0: But we'll keep an eye on you forever. It's mutual. Good. Okay. It's good to know.
1: Yeah.
0: What do you want to take us out with, Elisa Amador?
1: I'll take us out with a song called Milonga Accidental, which is a song that kind of I didn't know at the time, but when I wrote it, it took me on this whole new path, because it's the first song in Spanish to win the NPR Tiny Desk contest, and it's a song all about not really knowing where you belong and trying to be at peace with feeling like you're one thing and another thing, and like, are you like a living contradiction all the time, like, is
0: or
1: that
0: are you just everything?
1: Or can you exactly contain
0: maybe
1: multitudes?
0: Maybe you're just yes.
1: But,
0: you see,
1: yeah, so Milonga is that, it's like, it's all, the whole song is in opposition, and then at the end, it's really a celebration of that, of just
0: good
1: being
0: for
1: in the
0: you.
1: In-between. So here's a song for all the in-betweeners out there.
0: Elisa Amador visiting the radio station, and she will be on the Alabama cruise tonight with Black Dog. So what a treat for all of you guys that will be on that boat. And what a delight to talk to you again. We'll see each other again soon.
1: Please, yeah. Thank you so much for everything you do for
0: our
1: musicians.
0: Pleasure, our really, delight.
1: Yeah, it keeps us going. All right, here's Milonga Accidental. Thank you for having me.
0: Thank you.

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0: Hold on there. West Tisbury. Not quite ready, but here we are in the 2 o'clock hour. So once again, I want to thank Elisa Amador for coming in and playing music for us and sharing some of her story. It's always so wonderful to hear musicians' backstories and what their influences are and what their inspirations are. So what a wonderful guest. And she will be on that Black Dog cruise this afternoon and this evening for our fundraising cruise that we do every year. And she is the artist for this year. We're going to get back into music, and you are listening to MVY after this.
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0: MVY Radio, and that's Sheryl Crow teamed up with Jesse Wells for a powerful song called Freedom Bus. We had Ben Waters in the set. We had Carbon Leaf. We had Rhiannon Giddens, and topping this 2 p.m. hour is Josh Ritter. Well, hi, darlings. Allison here with you, and happy Thursday to you. Again, we have certain features that only happen on Thursdays, and that's always fun because it keeps it special, you know? So we have at 8 o'clock, the Blues at 8 on a Thursday night. It's ladies' night. So Brian Sansis is filling in for Bill Narkowitz, and he's going to be spinning some songs from the ladies in the blues, ladies singing the blues. Then it's Positive Vibrations. Rich Rogers is covering Bill Narkowitz while he's on leave for Positive Vibrations. So two specialty shows, and then, of course, our regular programming, lots of great music and information and so forth. So I hope you hang out with us. 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
0: Looking at our weather, it looks like clouds will move in today. We're hanging at about 75 degrees, dipping down to 65 tonight with showers developing, maybe a few rumbles of thunder, and then clearing for our Friday, 75 degrees once again, 67 degrees expected for Saturday under bright, bright sun. So it feels quite appropriate for not quite fall and not quite summer anymore, that pocket season. Well, we call it a shoulder season, I suppose. It's really the best time to be in a tourist town. It really is. It's beautiful. And it's great hanging out with you guys and just listening to music. I've got some Madison Cunningham. I've got My Morning Jacket. I've got Big Star and so much more. And that's just this set of music. MVY.

0: MVY Radio, Goose with Good Times, Bad Times, both. Big Money, that's the name of the album. So MVY Radio presents shows at The Lounge. The next one is Mark Arelli on September 26th. 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

0: 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Bill Narkowitz is your host, but Bill is on leave, so it will be Rich Rogers this evening. 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

0: MBY Radio, Milk Carton Kids with Blinded and Smiling. Beth Orton, Conceived. We had Robert Ellis. We had Grace Potter. And we had Eric Clapton starting this 3 p.m. hour off. Hello again, darlings. I'll keep saying hello until you say hello back, which, okay, I'll give it a second. There, I felt it. You said hi back. Martha's Vineyard Striped Bass and Bluefish Derby. It's in full swing, and we bring you a derby report twice a day, and we bring you the standings. We bring you the leaders, and we do this at the top of the 9 a.m. hour and the top of the 4 p.m. hour. So you can get the results from yesterday for the Martha's Vineyard Striped Bass and Bluefish Derby. And Joe's going to bring that to us at the top of the 4 p.m. hour. But meanwhile, I have a question for you. It's a mind bender in this week, Hook It Week. I'm asking you questions about fishing and maybe derbies. And in this case, it's a fruit I want to ask you about. Yeah, fruit and fishing. There's something about that. And I'll ask you that question. It's coming right up.
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0: All right, here we go. Hook It Week. These are questions about fishing, and in this case, a fishing boat. Well, it may be a superstition, but it is a superstition. It's very bad luck to bring a certain fruit onto your fishing boat. Yeah, what fruit is that? It's unlucky to have on your fishing boat. I'll give you the answer on the next break. That's your Afternoon Mind Bender, MVY

MBY Radio, Rodrigo A. Gabriela with Our Home. And that is one word, Our Home. Polly's Rock and Roll Book Club will be coming up before you know it. It's on September 23rd at 7 p.m. on Zoom. They have been reading and they will be discussing Carole King, She Made the Earth Move. It's a book by Jane Eisner. It's the first dedicated biography of this important artist, Carole King. It's about her career, of course, and her life, really, her life in Brooklyn as a child, her rise into such fame nationally and internationally. So I hope you can join the book club. Now, by the way, you don't have to have read the book. You could just join, and it's a very interesting book and an interesting discussion. So you could just join them and listen or, participate. It's up to you. So once again, this is happening September 23rd, 7 p.m. on Zoom. And this is a very thoughtful book. It's a fantastic artist. Polly is amazing as a host. So check it out. Once again, September 23rd, 7 p.m., you guys will be talking about Carole King, She Made the Earth Move by Jane Eisner, a rock and roll book club. A few minutes ago, I asked you guys an afternoon mind bender, and it is Hook It Week. I'm asking you questions about fishing and fishing boats and things like that, derbies, etc. Well, my question is, there's a fruit that's considered unlucky to have on your fishing boat. What fruit? A banana. So fishing enthusiasts are a superstitious bunch, from refusing to board a boat without a name to avoiding whistling while on the boat. Many refuse to bring bananas aboard their boat. Now, there's some historical and even scientific background for it. Bananas spoil quickly, so boats transporting them for trade purposes had to move quickly. Fast boats are no good for fishing. Plus, bananas attract terrible pests as they decompose. When they start to turn bad, bananas also release ethylene gas, which some folks believe drives the fish away. Wow. That's not superstitious. That's factual. Well, it's both. Gotta love the fishermen. They've got both. So that's the answer to today's afternoon mindbender. I'm going to have another Hook It question for you tomorrow. MVY.

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1: Frontal system continues to head our way. That's why we'll see cloudiness moving into the area from the west and southwest this afternoon. And towards evening, may see a few showers. Temperatures are anywhere from 70 to 75. Showers cross the area tonight with the front. There may be some rumbles of thunder. Overnight, we're near 65. Tomorrow, it's going to become mostly sunny. We're up around 75. Tomorrow night, partly cloudy, 50 to 55. Then sunshine Saturday and 65 to 70. Offshore, south winds and southwest winds at 5 to 15 knots this afternoon. Waves 1 to 3 feet. The visibility 10 miles or better. I'm meteorologist Rob Carolyn, MVY Weather.
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0: MVY Radio, Tyler Ballgame has a new single. There it is. It's called Live It Down. 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
0: 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Narragansett Cafe, Jamestown. Patrick Gaines, at 5. That's your entertainment report. Have fun out there. MVY.

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2: All right, there's the Derby bell, which means that it's now time for our Striped Bass and Bluefish Derby Report. Here are your results from yesterday, September 16th. As for our daily winners, Martin S. Edwards caught the boat bluefish at 14.14 pounds, Rob Alexander with the boat bonito at 9.05 pounds, Martin Edwards with the boat false albacore at 18.37 pounds, Joe DeLore with the shore bluefish at 6.54 pounds. Evan Hammond with the shore bonito at 4.82 pounds. Thomas J. Rapone with the fly rod boat bluefish at 13.1 pounds. Aaron Cascone with the fly rod boat bonito at 4.52 pounds. Thomas J. Rapone with the fly rod boat falls albacore at 14.4 pounds. W. Bryce Contessa caught the fly rod shore bonito weighing in at 4.04 pounds. River B. Solomon with the junior boat bluefish at 4.11 pounds. Olive Rosbeck with the junior boat bonito at 4.45 pounds. Willow Rosbeck with the junior boat false albacore at 8.22 pounds. And Clifton M. Colby with the mini junior boat bonito weighing in at 5.1 pounds. As for our current grand leaders, Gustavo B. Souza leads the boat bluefish at 14.54 pounds. Peter J. Normandin with the shore bluefish at 8.86 pounds. Donald O'Shaughnessy leads the boat bonito at 10.65 pounds. Curtis Levine with the shore bonito at 5.09 pounds. Scarlett Stedman leads the boat false albacore at 18.73 pounds. And Buddy D'Agostino leads the shore false albacore, weighing in at 7.62 pounds. The Derby Report is brought to you by Cape Cod 5, John Keane Excavation, Nelson Mechanical Design, and Bruno's Roloff. 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

0: MVY Radio, Bruce Hornsby, Take a Light Strain, Indigo Park. That's the name of the record. So in just a moment, we're going to bring you a 30 under 30 track from Aurora McGuckin. It's our rogue track. It's daily throughout the week, Monday through Friday. It's Thursday, so it's 30 under 30. Aurora's bringing us a young artist under the age of 30. Tomorrow and on Wednesdays, it's Keeping It Local. Rich Rogers brings us a local musician's track. On Tuesdays, it's Jam That's Good with Rich, a jam track. And then Mondays, Peter Halperin's Woodstove Studios Presents. I was talking about that in the last break. Well, Peter brings us a song of the week. Yeah. And we play it right around 4:20 on Mondays. So just to keep you guys guessing, we have a rogue track. If I don't know, that's just kind of what I've been calling it, because I don't know what that track is until it's popped into my day. Yeah. So we'll share that coming up in now, actually. A 30 under 30 track with Aurora McGuckin coming right up. MVY.
1: 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September is the perfect time to enjoy private beaches that are usually off limits in the busy summer months. Take in the beauty of the island at its most serene. And also the Sioux County Conservation Board of Hawarden, Iowa. Information on the 24 parks managed by the board can be found at 712-552-1047. That's 712-552-1047.
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2: 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Today we'll hear a song from the Chicago-based indie rock band called Freako. They're a four-piece, and they recently released their sophomore album called Something Worth Waiting For. This album was featured on both Pitchfork and Stereogum's lists for most anticipated albums of 2026. Today's 30 Under 30 song is off that album. It's called Still Around. It's a high-energy romp of a song. Here it is. This is Still Around from Freako here on 30 Under 30 on MVY Radio.

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I'm Aurora McGuckin for MVY Radio.

0: MVY Radio. You two with Street of Dreams. So tomorrow's Friday. You know that. You probably also know for the lunch hour on Fridays, PJ Finn has extended What's New for Lunch. And that's really fun. So from 12:20 till the end of the hour, PJ combines Essential MVY and What's New for Lunch for a longer segment of brand new music. And then in the evening, he has Uncharted Waters at 9 p.m., more brand new music. And when we say brand new music, it might be music that you've never heard before because it's really not out yet. We obviously get previews of things because we're a radio station. So PJ, it's exciting. It's an exciting show. Every Uncharted Waters is exciting and every What's New for Lunch, because even the other DJs don't even know what he's going to spin. So we all tune in and listen, and we hope you do too. So Friday's lunch hour, it is extended What's New for Lunch starting at 12:20 here on MVY.
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2: Cloudiness will continue to drift our way this afternoon. May even see a stray shower in a few spots by this evening. Temperatures are anywhere from, let's say, 72 to 77. We'll have showers around tonight, maybe a few rumbles of thunder. It'll all end after midnight, lows near 65. Clearing tomorrow, highs will be near 75. We're partly cloudy, 50 to 55 tomorrow night. And mostly sunny, cool Saturday, 65 to 70. I'm meteorologist Rob Carolyn, MVY Weather.
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0: MVY Radio, that's Mike Campbell and the Dirty Knobs with Done to Me. I'm reading this. I'm reading about IGI, Island Grown Initiative, and I'm thinking, you know, with all the alpha gal that's on this island, there's so many dietary restrictions. I've got it myself, and I'm not having a great time without dairy. I'm not going to lie. I really miss cheese. But I got to tell you, healthy food, there are options. I'm going to tell you about Island Grown Initiative. Now, they take a grassroots approach to healthy food. They grow, glean, and cook, distribute, and provide free food for those who need assistance. Now, IGI also teaches children about food, from its history and ties to our culture to how to grow and prepare healthy meals. It was founded in 2006, and Island Grown Initiative was created to invigorate and strengthen the local food system and is now a leader in the Martha's Vineyard food equity movement. It's a dynamic, regenerative working farm, which is key to making abundant, healthy food available throughout the island community and for, well, teaching climate-friendly practices. So Thimble Farm, Island Grown Farm, is at 80 Stony Hill Road in Vineyard Haven. If you want some more information, feel free to go to igimv.org. Once again, that's igimv.org. And thank you, community. You know, it's stressful when you have so many dietary restrictions and you still want to eat really well. So thanks to everyone who provide us with great food. All right, some Ray LaMontagne coming up. But first, we have an entertainment report. MVY.
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0: 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Narragansett Cafe, Jamestown, Patrick Gaines at 5. That's your entertainment report. Have fun out there. MVY.

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1: 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September really is the best of both worlds." And also Newport Live, letting our roots grow, presenting Nellie McKay on tour and live at Belmont Chapel in Newport on September 18th. 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

0: MVY Radio. That's music from Laura Vieira's Flying Into Darkness. David Byrne with Brian Eno, Home. Courtney Barnett in the set. Tomar and the FCs in the set. And Grateful Dead starting this 5 p.m. hour off. So we do have some new pro. Well, I don't know. When I say new, what do you consider new? Under a year, maybe? Like a newlywed? Yeah. Well, this is under a year. So new programming right around 10:20 on MVY Radio every morning, 10:20 a.m. Now, it's Featured Tunes with Amy Vanneman. On Mondays, Amy will play a track from the most recent My Back Pages with Barnes Newbery. 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And on Friday, she previews a track from the next Putuma World Music Hour. So that's 10:20 a.m. every morning here on MVY Radio. I have a set of live acoustic covers. I've got an Amy in my set, but it's Amy Mann for that one. And I've got Betty Levette with Keith Richards and some Warren Haynes. So your set of live acoustic covers coming right up on MVY.
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0: All right, let's start this set of live acoustic covers off with Betty Levette teamed up with Keith Richards, and Political World is a song. I've got Warren Haynes, a live version of Wasted Time, and then Amy Mann with What the World Needs Now, that's also live and covered. So, your set of live acoustic covers now here on MVY. Enjoy.

0: MVY Radio. And there's Amy Mann with What the World Needs Now. I like it. It's so different from, you know, Burt Bacharach's style that it's just, I don't know, it's neat. Warren Haynes in the set, Wasted Time. We had Betty Levette and Keith Richards. There's a friendship that I think must be a kick to just witness, you know, political world. So there's your set of live acoustic covers for your Thursday drive home. But we do this twice a day, every weekday. Amy brings you a set in the morning. I bring you a set in the afternoon. So we do it twice a day, every weekday, just for fun. 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
2: This evening and overnight will bring cloudy skies with showers developing in the evening, then ending after midnight with lows in the mid-60s. Patchy fog tomorrow morning will be followed by decreasing clouds and highs in the mid-70s. Partly cloudy tomorrow night as it turns cooler with temperatures falling to the low to mid-50s. Saturday will bring mostly sunny skies with highs in the mid to upper 60s. Clouds Sunday before showers develop in the morning with highs back in the mid to upper 60s. I'm meteorologist Morgan Bolton, MVY Weather.
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0: MVY Radio, and that is Puggy LaFarge. I'm going to sign off with that song called The Thing. And I want to thank you for hanging out with me. Coming up next, now you've got Joe Stickles coming in with your news at the top of the 6 p.m. hour. Rich Rogers will take you till 8 o'clock, and Brian Sances will bring you the blues at 8. We are covering Bill Narkowitz while Bill is on medical leave. So Brian Sances will bring you Ladies Night for the blues at 8. And then Rich Rogers comes back and he will bring us Positive Vibrations, which is our reggae show. So there's a lot ahead and we hope you can hang out with us. And I'll come right back and give you a quick kiss. Bye-bye.
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0: Here is your entertainment report for tonight, Thursday, September 17th, 2026. 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Narrow Center, Fall River, Josh Blue, starting at 8. Narragansett Cafe, Jamestown, Patrick Gaines at 5. That's your entertainment report. Have fun out there. MVY. That's it for me, darlings. Thanks so much for hanging out with me. Stand by for Joe coming in, then Rich, then Brian, then Rich again. Oh, and then I think it's Alana. So, yeah. I know, there's seats and we all play music and that's what you're here for. And I'll catch you tomorrow. Mwah! Allison signing off for now on MVY.

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3: Hey, good evening, everyone. I'm Joe Stickles, and it's now time for our MVY Radio Business Report. U.S. stocks are rising and recovering most of their losses for the week. Falling oil prices and easing pressure from the bond market today are helping Wall Street reverse many of its moves from the prior day, when the Federal Reserve hiked its main interest rate for the first time in years and suggested more may be on the way. The S&P 500 climbed 1.1%, which is just the second rise in the last 9 days. The Dow Jones Industrial Average added 346 points, and the NASDAQ Composite rose 1.6%. In MVY sports, the Red Sox are taking on the Texas Rangers tonight. Red Sox have already lost the series. They dropped the first two of the series, but trying to just salvage one tonight against Texas. Sonny Gray is on the hill for the Red Sox, facing off against Tyler Alexander. And an update on the Red Sox magic number, still at 5 for reaching the postseason. We also have Thursday night football tonight. The Detroit Lions taking on the Buffalo Bills in Buffalo. Both teams have a 1-0 record. The kickoff is at 8:15 tonight. The Steamship Authority's reservations only policy is in effect all day today for boats traveling between Woods Hole and Martha's Vineyard. There are no standby lines for vehicles, but you may attempt to book a reservation for a vehicle as late as 1 hour before departure time. Island residents with last-minute travel needs can use the Blue Line in the Preferred and Excursion programs. The Steamship Authority is reporting slightly choppy seas today, and boats between Woods Hole and Martha's Vineyard are running on time. Boats between Hyannis and Nantucket are also running on time. There are 2 cars in standby in Hyannis, and 7 cars and 2 trucks in standby on Nantucket.
4: This evening and overnight will bring cloudy skies with showers developing in the evening, then ending after midnight with lows in the mid-60s. Patchy fog tomorrow morning will be followed by decreasing clouds and highs in the mid-70s. Partly cloudy tomorrow night as it turns cooler with temperatures falling to the low to mid-50s. Saturday will bring mostly sunny skies with highs in the mid to upper 60s. Clouds Sunday before showers develop in the morning with highs back in the mid to upper 60s. I'm meteorologist Morgan Bolton, MVY Weather.
3: Right now, it is 74 degrees in Newport, 72 in Falmouth, 72 in Hyannis, 70 on Nantucket, and 72 degrees on Martha's Vineyard in Aquinnah. 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

MVY Radio, My Hawk, Green Dragon's the name of that one. We had Bob Dylan in there with Maggie's Farm. Love that tune, maybe my favorite one. 10,000 Maniacs in there, Candy Everybody Wants. And Mumford & Sons kicked it off with Guiding Light. What's happening, everybody? Rich Rogers here hanging out with you. Thanks to Joe for the news and all that good information. But now it's just you, me, and some tunes for the next few hours. I'm going to take you up until just a little bit before 8 p.m. And then Brian Sanchez will be in with the Blues at 8. And it is Thursday, and that means Ladies Night. Ladies! On the Blues at 8, Brian will bring us an hour of blues from the powerful women in the industry. And then I'll be back in at 9 p.m. with Reggae. Going to look at some ska music tonight. So very excited about that. Found some great old school ska for you. But before that, just you, me, some tunes, and we'll see where we go. All right, got some Bahamas right now. Here's Lost in the Light on MVY.

0: MVY Radio, Billy Strings, burn the other end. Just saw this article the other day. So Billy Strings is going to get a bobblehead night at the Nashville Predators hockey game. This is going to happen February 18th. The Toronto Maple Leafs are going to be playing against the Nashville Predators at Bridgestone Arena. So they're going to do Billy Strings bobblehead night because the hockey game is going to happen the next two nights. Billy has two shows there, so they figure leading up to it, they'll do a bobblehead night. So if you're in the area or you're already going to be there for the concert, maybe grab those tickets at Nashville Predators hockey game. You can grab yourself a Billy Strings bobblehead. Can't wait to see this. It's going to be a fun one to see. Man, congrats, Billy. Just absolutely tearing it up. You know you made it when you get a bobblehead night somewhere.
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2: This evening and overnight will bring cloudy skies with showers developing in the evening, then ending after midnight with lows in the mid-60s. Patchy fog tomorrow morning will be followed by decreasing clouds and highs in the mid-70s. Partly cloudy tomorrow night as it turns cooler with temperatures falling to the low to mid-50s. Saturday will bring mostly sunny skies with highs in the mid to upper 60s. Clouds Sunday before showers develop in the morning with highs back in the mid to upper 60s. I'm meteorologist Morgan Bolton, MVY Weather.
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0: MVY Radio, Boston's own BB Stockwell, when you know. BB having a great year, get to play at Newport Folk Festival, well, one of the after parties. I'm sure she'll be on the official lineup in no time at all. But BB also played at the Lounge in North Falmouth. That was actually the night before she was at Newport Folk. She was at the Lounge, and we're going to continue some shows at the Lounge. We had a whole bunch of summer, and just because, you know, summer's in quotations officially over, we're going to keep the shows rolling over there. You can get your tickets at thedailybrewlounge.com. Some of the upcoming shows we have. So next Friday, September 26th, we have Mark Arelli, regular here on MVY Radio, and one of our summer concert series artists, Renee Levesque, who played just a few weeks ago for us, will be opening the show. And then on October 9th, Tommy Prine, another name you hear here very often, with another one of our summer concert series artists, Greg Loftus, from a few years ago. He'll be opening that show. And then another alumni of our summer concert series, Katie Guillen and The Drive, who you hear here on the regular also, October 24th. So all those tickets available at thedailybrewlounge.com. These are fun, fun shows, super intimate. I mean, some of these artists you get to see in this small room, you're not going to be seeing them in these small rooms very, very often after the next year or so. But we also want to thank Cape and Coast Bank for sponsoring these shows.
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0: MVY Radio. Fantastic Cat, Don't Let Go. Alison Krauss in there with Stay. We had Ray LaMontagne with the title track off of his 2004 album Trouble. And Ricky Lee Jones, Lonely People. And then we kicked it all off in the 7 p.m. hour on a little trip back to 1977 with Alison from Elvis Costello. So if you're looking for a night of poetry and community right here on the Vineyard, the Arnie Rassman Poetry Cafe is returning to the Martha's Vineyard Playhouse this fall with a new monthly format featuring established and emerging island poets. So the season's going to kick off in just a few weeks, September 30th. It's going to start at 7 p.m. with a special reading. It's going to feature island poets. The evening will include featured readings from a community open mic where anyone is welcome to share their own poetry. Pretty cool. So if you're, been thinking of dabbling in poetry, or maybe you already have, you can go to this and share your poetry. It's hard. It's, you know, if you've never done it, it is harder than you think, but you can put yourself out there and, you know, give it a go. Admission is free and there are no tickets required. The Arnie Rassman Poetry Cafe continues Wednesday, September 30th at the Martha's Vineyard Playhouse. You can find the full schedule at mvplayhouse.org.
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0: MVY, Teddy Thompson, So This Is Heartache. The great Los Lobos in that set. We had Delbert McClinton, Blues About Your Baby, and Patty Griffin with Truth Number 2. This Sunday on the Cape Cod Current, so this is one of our community outreach programs, and it airs every Sunday at about 10:30. Joe Stickles is your host. And this week, Joe speaks with Ava Marie Carbonero, the president of the Cape Cod Doxy Day. So funds raised at this event will benefit the Cape Cod Disaster Animal Response Team, and all are welcome to attend, dogs included. Well, there's some events you can't take your four-legged friends to, and this is one of them. Whether they're a Dachshund or a wiener dog, whatever it is, they are welcome. Joe also speaks with Stone Dow, the secretary of the Barnstable County Beekeepers Association. And Stone's going to share more about the importance of supporting pollinators in our area and educating our community about the good old honeybees. The Cape Cod Current is sponsored by the Mashpee Commons and the Horsley Witten Group. 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
2: We'll have plenty of clouds tonight with showers developing in the evening, then ending after midnight with lows in the mid-60s. Patchy fog tomorrow morning will be giving way to mostly sunny skies with highs in the mid-70s. Partly cloudy and cool for tomorrow night as temperatures fall to the low to mid-50s. Saturday will feature more sunshine than clouds with cooler temperatures and highs in the mid to upper 60s. Showers develop Sunday morning with cloudy skies and highs in the mid to upper 60s. Offshore winds will be southwest at 10 to 15, gusting up to near 20 knots. Tonight, seas will be between 2 and 4 feet, and visibility will reduce to 3 to 6 miles in showers. I'm meteorologist Morgan Bolton, MVY Weather.
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0: MVY Radio, Jalen Naganda, Burning Temptation off the Doctrine of Love album. That was just our album of the week. Was that last week or the week before? One of the last few weeks, it was our album of the week. Amy spun that in its entirety. Such a great album. This kid just has such an old school feel to him. I love it. All right, I am getting ready to leave for just a little bit while Brian Sanchez takes over for the Blues at 8, but I'll be right back to say bye to you.
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0: All right, Brian Sanz is about to take over and play us an hour of music from the powerful Ladies of the Blue. Hey, ladies! Right here on MVY Radio, as it is Ladies Night on the Blues at 8. Then I'll be back at 9 p.m. for Positive Vibrations. Right now, though, I got some Kate Taylor for you. Here's King of the Pond on MVY.

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2: 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Brian Sances here with you, filling in for Bill tonight on this Thursday night, Ladies Night edition of the show. And a few weeks ago, I think it was on A New Blues Twos, we checked out some of Ruthie Foster's new record. It's called Just Say Yes. So I wanted to open up the show with one of her tunes from her new release. This is a song called Yes on the Blues at 8 MVY Radio.